0: and Lions at the club's Merritt Murray Medal last night. Will Ashcroft picking up the best and fairest from Josh Dunkley and the departing Lachie Neal, Fagan becoming emotional when thanking the club.
1: Now, the Brisbane Lions isn't just a football club. It's the people, it's the friendships, it's the memories, the setbacks we've overcome and the joy that we've shared. It's about belonging to something bigger than ourselves.
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2: 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Today's weather report is provided courtesy of 2CHR supporters, Curry Curry Retired Mine Workers Association.
3: And let's go with the weather. It's going to be cloudy tomorrow, high chance of showers, the chance of a thunderstorm the afternoon and evening. Some light winds travelling north to northeasterly, 15 to 25 kilometres an hour in the middle of the day, and becoming light in the evening. Overnight temperatures falling between 13 and 16, with daytime temperatures reaching 22 to 27. And let's look at Sunday. Mostly sunny. Slight chance of a shower along the coastal fringe, near zero chance elsewhere. The chance of a thunderstorm in the morning. We have light winds travelling west to northwesterly, 15 to 25 kilometres an hour during the morning, and becoming light during the evening. Overnight temperatures falling between 10 and 13, with daytime temperatures reaching 24 to 29. And as I knew it, we've got Jeff Walker in here today. How are you, Jeff?
4: Good morning, Matt. Yes, I'm very well, thank you.
3: Just before we go in, hard to believe it's October already.
4: Yeah, it's unbelievable.
3: It's the third tomorrow.
4: Yeah, and even a week ago I said to my wife, 3 months to Christmas.
3: So someone counted that down the other day and I've forgotten the numbers already. They said it's only some 60-something days.
4: Yeah, it's phenomenal, isn't it? It just goes so quick. And actually, this weekend, it's a big weekend, but we see the introduction of daylight savings. So
3: I was wondering.
4: Yeah, we've been talking about the football and all sorts of things, but we need to remember daylight savings coming. So we lose an hour's sleep when we put our clocks forward on Sunday. So
3: what, this Sunday?
4: Yep. Oh. Yeah, just get ready for it. So some big changes. And I think what they also say is also focus on your smoke alarm. So it's a timely reminder to make sure the batteries are charged and they're operating effectively. So it's a good idea to have a look at that as well.
3: Yeah.
4: But aside from that, we've got a great long weekend coming up. School holidays, rugby league grand final, featuring the local Newcastle Knights. So it's just great to see how our town here has brought forward and actually got involved with the match and what's happening for the grand final. And you drive around and see red and blue everywhere, so great to see. So there's a lot of venues that will be screening the game on Sunday evening, particularly the clubs and hotels. Cessnock City Council's also just announced they'll be hosting a live site for the grand final on the big screen, and that will be free. So it's in the space between Peden's Hotel and the Performance Arts Culture. It's known as Castle Main Street Plaza. That used to be a street years ago, for those that can remember. And it's a family-friendly viewing, so I think it's alcohol-free between 4 and 10 p.m. on Sunday. So thank you to the Mayor and Council for responding to that. We're now well into the season of spring and some of the days are fairly hot. And out at the Hunter Valley Gardens, they're certainly doing some things there, both for the school holidays and for the spring season. So they've got special things happening until the 18th of October. So they bloom into spring with a vibrant family day, a day out surrounded by breathtaking seasonal beauty and nature-based experiences. So you can actually wander through their 10 themed gardens. Lots of colour there at the moment. Roses are starting to come out. And there's a whole range of interactive and educational experiences as well. So you can actually get up and close with a live butterfly, Avery, and it is butterflies, not the moths. So that, and there's also adorable baby lambs you can experience. Discover the fascinating world of bees, and hopefully the bees are on the way back. And enjoy family fun activities, including daisy chain making. That takes us back a few years, and face painting, of course. So for green thumbs of all levels, there's plenty of inspiration in the garden displays. There's horticultural talks, bonsai workshop, And you can actually shop in the HVG, the Hunter Valley Gardens Plant Nursery, for a selection of garden-ready plants and flowers to take home. So some good things there. They've also got the amusement rides operating through the school holidays. So you may want to take a picnic rug along and find a perfect spot to sit there and actually enjoy the beauty of the local gardens. On Sunday also, and each Sunday for the next few weeks, Hunter Valley Wildlife Park from 8 a.m. And don't forget to adjust for daylight saving or you might be running late.
3: You're going to be sleeping in.
4: They've got their World Wildlife Sunrise Tour. So the cost is $99 for adults and $79 for children. It's actually reduced, so it's a discounted price. Includes a breakfast, a tour of the park by an experienced zookeeper, animal feed bags, hand feeding of giraffes, and a opportunity for a photo. So as I said, it's held each Sunday at the moment, and it's special price. Groups are limited to a maximum of 20 people, and what a great experience for the school holidays and beyond. And I was speaking to some people yesterday that had actually been out there, and they said the quality of the zookeepers, they're young, they're inspirational, they're excited, they enjoy what they're doing. They said it's a great experience to go out there, so just keep that in mind. Now, Head and Greeter Drive-In, they're open all through the school holidays, so they've got three great feature films showing. Coyote versus Acme. This is a classic. I'd love to go and see this one. For how many years have we watched this going on?
3: Yeah.
4: So it's rated PG. It's from 6:20. Digger, and it's starring Tom Cruise. Rated MA 15 plus from 8:20, and then Spider-Man Brand New Day rated M from 10:45. Now I understand they're also doing a screening of the NRL Grand Final on their big screen on Sunday night as well.
3: That'd be something.
4: Yeah, so that's from 7 p.m. The cost is $22 per car. You can get up to 8 people in the car, and it includes two bags, popcorn. Excuse me. Now, you need to bring a portable radio with you as well. So there must be something with, obviously, there's no connection. It's just, so just need to make sure that. So everything to do with the drive-in, tickets and refreshment can only be ordered online. So there's no registers on site, and you can order your food once your entry ticket has been scanned. Now, other outdoor events occurring this weekend, and weather dependent, according to your weather report, it shouldn't be too bad. So
3: Sunday's okay.
4: Yeah. So we've got the two markets on. So at De Bortley's Winery, and also at it's the Hunter Wine Country Markets, and handmade in the Hunter Markets are held at Sobel's Winery. So they're from 9 o'clock to 2 o'clock on Saturday. And then Sunday, the Pacolban Market, it's normally held Sundays from 8 to 2. At 691 Hermitage Road, and features food and a range of products. And because it's a long weekend this weekend, don't forget Wallumbi hosts their Wallumbi Market Day on Monday. So this is at the Wallumbi Sale Yards, and for anyone that's not aware where the sale yards are, it's just down from the tavern. It's from 8 a.m. to 2 p.m. This is a big event usually. There's over 100 stalls with a wide range of goods and offerings available. So a great opportunity to go along and experience the markets. And I think Wallumbi Tavern's also got some live entertainment there as well. So after you've been to the market, you may want to go along to the tavern. Now, keep your eyes skyward each morning this long weekend. We've got the Balloon Aloft Balloon Fiesta occurring. Now, this is an annual event, and you'll see an incredible display of colourful hot air balloons flying over the region at sunrise. So each morning you can expect to see 20 to 25 balloons. So normally we see about maybe 8 balloons, but this will be, nearly 3 times that. So it's phenomenal, and just to see the variety.
3: I'm going to miss it. If you've seen the look on my face,
4: I
3: won't be there
4: to
3: see it.
4: I heard you groan. So see you. You've missed out. Maybe
3: missed
4: you can
3: out.
4: Make it up with the park run or something like that.
3: No.
4: And for something special today and each Friday at Marthaville, scone time, so you can duck along between 10 and 12. And just for a gold coin donation, it's hosted by Cessnock Rotary Club. I was at a function the other day and I had some scones and cream and jam, and of course I did the classic. It just went down all over the clothes. So so that's why you've got to be seated and relaxed.
3: You're not allowed to go in public.
4: No, that's it, exactly.
3: That's for home. You can do that.
4: Yeah, but at Martinville, you sit at a table, so, and you've got a proper plate. So. Now, if it's wet or cold over the weekend or uncomfortable, the local museum's a great place to visit undercover. So the three museums, they may not be open fully this weekend, so just be aware of that and check with them because of the long weekend. But Greta Museum's open on Saturdays between 11 and 3 and also on Wednesday. The Sir Edgeworth David Museum, situated at Cessnock Road, Abermain. You can't miss it. It's near the traffic lights there. They're open on Sunday between 10 and 2 and also Tuesdays and Thursdays. And if you're going out to Wollombi for the markets, they could be open on Monday. They're open today for sure between 11 and 3. Saturday and Sunday from 11 to 4 and during the week normally 11 to 1:30. So. Now, there's a new exhibition at Performance Arts Culture Cessnock. It opens tomorrow. So. And it features the work and creativity of a local long-term Percolburn artist, Chris Fussell. He's also the co-founder of Cowtrap Studios. And it's titled The Art of Noticing. So the exhibition is held from tomorrow until the 21st of November. Tomorrow they've actually got the opening event happening. That's between 11 and 1:30 tomorrow. You need to RSVP if you're wanting to attend, and you just go to the PAC website to respond. Now, the exhibition is a range of artworks, including landscapes in oil and acrylic, line drawings and two-dimensional works, and which highlights Chris's sculptural practice. I think probably, to put it in context, Chris is responsible for the big kookaburra statue. Yeah. So, I mean, when you see the work that goes into that, you just think, oh, that is so great. So if you've been into Cole Brown Rotary Park in Curry Curry, it's been there for about 17 years and it still looks great. So
3: I know it very well.
4: Yep, so an opportunity to go along to see the work of a local artist. Now, from a business viewpoint, October is Small Business Month in New South Wales. So for the whole month, we celebrate small business and what they actually do for us. Now, if you're not sure, small businesses are defined in different ways, but usually we say it's a business that has less than $10 million in turnover per year or fewer than 20 full-time equivalent employees. So they're at the smaller scale, but they make up 97% of businesses in the state and obviously contribute so much to our local economy. So the downside is that about 125,000 small businesses close in New South Wales each year. Hmm. So we are so reliant on these small businesses, and when we lose track, these are usually your mum and dad type businesses, and spending long hours and time, etc. in it. So this month, we're asking everyone to support and assist our local small businesses as much as they can. And one way to do that is with our Customer Service Award. So the Chamber has their Customer Service Award nominations open now until, I think, the 9th of October. So you've just got a week. So don't think, oh, I need to get to do that. It needs to be done probably this weekend. It'd be ideal. So they're open for the 2026 Customer Service Awards. It covers the whole local government area. So if you're in Brankston, if you're in Wollombi, if you're in Curry Curry or in Cessnock, you can nominate people for these awards. So great opportunity to recognise people for the service that they actually give. And this year there's a whole range of categories, including retail, a separate section for pubs, clubs and cafes, another for restaurants, cellar door and tourism, a separate one for trade and industries, and then there's professional services. So this is your financial institutions and accountants. Community services, so it can include schools and care providers. Special section for under 18s, which is my favourite, because to see customer service from young people coming through is great. Health and beauty, and also a new category this year is for teams. So if you see a team and believe I can't differentiate, and it's a sign of a good team if they like that, great to nominate for them. as well. So you can nominate as many people as you like. You can go to the Cessnock Business Chamber to submit your nominations. Otherwise, there's posters around, and core flutes in the main streets of most. Well, they're in Currie, they're in Brankston, they're in Cessnock, so you just access the QR code. Or if you can't do that, there are a number of nomination boxes around town that you can utilise to put them in. So,
3: And that's only a week.
4: Only a week.
3: Today.
4: Don't forget about it.
3: And now also, I'll just say one thing. On the list there, health and beauty, I know a lot of people work from their homes in that, like hairdressers or barbers and whatever else, and that's where I get mine done.
4: Yep.
3: I've got a friend of mine who does mine at her house. So.
4: Well, I hope you're nominating her. So.
3: Well, I'll have to speak to her about that. Yes, but I probably won't see her for another month, so it'll probably be over by then.
4: But no, and all you need to know is their name. Usually in a business, it could be just the first name, but if you know both names, that's great. That certainly helps in identifying the person. And then it's based on what you say in the nomination and how they respond from there. So the two steps are that you do the nomination, tell us why their customer service is great. So the more information, the better. And then we interact with the actual nominee to get their responses.
3: So, knowing her as I do, I don't know if I'm not allowed to say stuff about her out loud. She wouldn't get the nomination if I said, I'm sitting down, she's cut my hair and she gave me a beer while I'm doing it.
4: Sounds good to me. I haven't got a problem with that. Yep. No, that's great. And that's the type of things that makes the difference with the customer service. So they're really focused on their customers. Now, the Chamber, as I've said, is really pleased to see the level of support here locally for the Newcastle Knights and to see the businesses and houses transforming into the red and blue colours. We've actually got a downloadable posters or a number of posters promoting the Knights and painting the town red and blue on our website. So you can actually access those. So they're free to access and print. You just print it yourself. Just by going to the Chamber website and click on Chamber News, and it's got the details there. And then what will happen, you'll receive an email with the attachments. And I've noticed places such as Woolworths in the plaza actually has some of them up there as well. So good to see. Now, live entertainment. So besides the football, there's a ton of places with live entertainment this weekend for every day of the weekend, actually. So tonight and this afternoon, you can go to Saddlers Creek, to 19 Hunter Valley, to Bimbadgin from 5 p.m., out of Bellbird, Bellbird Hotel, Jimmy Jones in the Vineyards, and Wollumbi Tavern's actually got live entertainment, and it's Anna Weatherup is entertaining there tonight. Then live entertainment tonight and tomorrow night. So these places have it every night on Saturday and Sunday. So Cessnock Leagues Club, the Valley Brew House, Huntley Tavern, Harrigan's Hunter Valley, the Hunter Valley Sports and Social, Royal Federal Hotel in Brankston. So they've got both nights. And then on Saturday during the day, 19 Hunter Valley from 4:30, Cessnock Leagues Club, Jimmy Jones, the Valley Brew House from 4:30, Saddlers Creek Wines. And on Saturday night, you can go along to the Criterion Hotel at Weston or the Currie Bowling Club. And then on Cessnock, Sunday afternoon in Cessnock, there's Cessnock Leagues Club, and they'll have the big screen there for the football as well. But they've got live entertainment from 1 o'clock, so you can make it a full afternoon out to go see some live entertainment and then the game. Huntley Tavern, Bellbird Hotel, Valley Brew House, Saddlers Creek Wines, Esker Bimbadgin, Harrigan's Hunter Valley. Pepper Tree Wines is a different one we haven't had before.
3: That's right.
4: Yep, so that's good to see. And Taste of the Country Cafe, which is just near Dooley's Wines. And on Saturday night, Sunday night, Criterion Hotel Western from 7:30. I don't know how everyone will be after the football, but some entertainment happening there. And then on Monday, as I mentioned, Wollumbi Tavern, so in conjunction with the markets that are being held close by. Just want to say it's great to see some new businesses coming to Cessnock and actually opening. The Mutual Bank actually had their official opening for their premises on Vincent Street on Tuesday. I went along to that. It was great to see. Tongue in cheek, I think they've got a promotion where you can win $10,000. And I think it's over the next few weeks. But if you go to the Woolworths Plaza in there, they've got big signage there, so you can't miss it. So if you want to know more about that, Walker Property Consultancy have also opened an office recently. They had their official opening. They're situated across the road from the Mutual. And Sahara May's Chinese restaurant has opened just across the road from here, Matt. So you might be ducking over there. So so it's next to the Atroy Thai place. And they were previously in East Cessnock Bowling Club. So it's great to see they've taken the initiative and actually opened on Main Street. So it's a win-win for everyone. Yeah. It's a winner for the owner of the property. It's a winner for them with new premises. And it's a winner for the community. So please make sure you support small businesses such as this. Now, GYG, and do you know what GYG is?
3: Yeah, because it's written right here.
4: And
3: I've also been to one before.
4: Yeah, so this is the Mexican Kitchen. It's opening on the 12th of November. They're on Wallumbye Road at 226 Wallumbye Road with a whole range of menu items. So they open for breakfast, lunch and dinner.
3: Yeah.
4: And I actually spoke to the franchisees there, and she's a brilliant young lady, so... great to see. She's wanting to embrace with the Cessnock community. So please keep that in mind. And then further along Wallumbye Road, we've got Hungry Jack's opening early November, I'm told, together with the OTR Shell Service Station and the Happy Car Wash. So some good things happening. Now, from the community, I don't know whether you're aware, but the Australian Red Cross Lifeblood mobile van is in Cessnock now and over this long weekend. Okay. So they're actually... taking donations today, tomorrow, Saturday, and also Sunday, mainly, I think, in the afternoons. But please, I noticed not so many bookings available today, but for the next few days there are. So please consider that if you're wanting to donate. And bookings can be made by phoning 13 14 95 or going online. Now, just some other community things happening. The Cessnock Community Garden... don't forget about it, and they're operating tomorrow from 8 to 12. Normally on a Monday from 8.30 to 10.30. I'm not sure about this Monday being a public holiday, and on Wednesday afternoons. And you've also got Cessnock Men's Shed and Garden, which operates Monday and Thursday of each week at Nalkabar. So just drive in at Calvary Retirement Village and follow the directions there. So great opportunity, especially for the men that are looking at woodworking, metalworking, gardening, recycling, and making things to help the community. So, and also a great place to meet and talk. And I think there's a fair bit of that happens. So, now, we mentioned Nalkabar Park Run now.
3: Is that still going?
4: Yeah, it's still going and going really well, Matt. So thanks to your promotion of the event.
3: I think they're up to
4: close to a couple of hundred people attending each week. So, so Saturday morning from 8 a.m. from St. Philip's School out at Nalkabar. So, and we keep saying it's not necessarily about a race. It's more about the social interaction, no matter how old you are and how fit you are. So, I just wanted to mention a couple of things for the school holidays, for the kids, for parents and grandparents. If you're running out of ideas what to do, Performance Arts Culture has their spring holiday program continuing this week. And a number of events, or one in particular, is a rock painting workshop. That's on Wednesday, the 7th of October, from 10 till 11, and then another session from 1 to 2. So this is where they learn to paint a small rock with colourful artwork or positive messages, and to keep or to hide around the community. Now, often in Bridges Hill Park, there's a young lady that actually leaves these rocks, and to see the delight of people actually finding them is fantastic. Yeah. Pay attention to that one.
3: I've seen rocks like that in other places, not here.
4: Particularly Bridges Hill Park, and the young lady that does it does a brilliant job. So more of this positive type reinforcement is great. So bookings are essential for that workshop, and you can just go to the Performance Arts Culture website. Cessnock PCYC has a range of activities for the kids next week from Tuesday to Friday, not open on Monday, obviously. Cost is $50 per day per child. If you book for 3 days, you get the fourth day free. Great for different things for kids aged 5 to 12 to do, discos, painting, sports, etc. So keep that in mind, especially if the kids are at a loose end and you need to get away from them for a while. Hunter Valley Sports and Social, East Cessnock Bowling Club, as a lot of people know it is, has a magic show for the kids on Monday from 11, and entry is free. And then on Thursday, they're hosting Kids Bingo from 11.30. So entry is $10 each child, with a drink and popcorn provided. So that popcorn is essential. Just talking about some current jobs too, and it's really important. We hear news about job opportunities are shrinking, but there's some good opportunities around here at the moment. So casual retail team member at Benori Dairy at Lovedale, a delivery driver for Eagles Plumbing Supplies here in Cessnock, a guest service agent for Alicia Wellness Centre out at Pacolbin, retail sales and hospitality team members at Hunter Valley Cheese Factory. So some things to do with cheese, so that must be the theme of today. Bar and gaming staff at Bellbird Hotel. Anytime Fitness Cessnock is looking for a membership consultant. 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A junior team member at Coffee Emporium in the Woolworths Plaza. A payroll and HR officer at Cessnock Multipurpose Children's Centre. And also bar service attendants and event staff at Lisa McGuigan Wines, and that'd be a good job too. Also talking, I know the Mayor talks about this a fair bit, about transport and getting from place to place, especially for work or study. So there is a service now happening, the New South Wales Government Transport Trial. 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It's available for people that are having trouble getting access to transport and provide support for either travel to study, to training or employment. So you can contact NCCCA on 0249 933 100 if you want to know more. And just finishing off, October's a big month, but we do have the Australian Pasty Bike GP coming to the streets of Cessnock and around TAFE Park on Sunday the 18th of October. So we say we're into October, well, it's only a couple of weeks away. So a great day, not only for racing, but for the community. So there's market stalls, exhibitions, free attractions for the kids. So it starts at 9 and virtually goes through the whole day. So a great opportunity, and you also, they have a dino day the day before as well. If you're wanting to buy raffle tickets, you can go to their website. Some great prizes this year, including your own Posty Bike GP bike. So I think it's CT110, worth about $8,000, I think. Second prize is $2,000 in Visa card vouchers, so a budget buster. Third prize is a weekend away at Ridges Resort here in the Hunter Valley with a round of golf. And fourth prize is beyond ballooning, a balloon ride. So I think there's something there to appeal to everyone. So please keep that in mind. And that's how they fund these events, is by sponsorship and by contributions from the community. Just wanted to finish off, Matt, today. In a couple of weeks, there's two events coming up at Quirks in the Hunter. So it's our local live entertainment hotspot. So on Saturday the 17th of October, just a few weeks away, Bully Hay with his Anywhere But Here tour. So he's a self-taught multi-instrumentalist. He's toured internationally, and he's joined by Drew Castles on drum and percussion for this performance. Tickets are just $32 for the performance, or $92 for dinner and show. And then on Friday, the 23rd of October, John Parker, up close and personal, in the Quirks Cafe. Now, John is Curry Curry born and bred, and he's been writing and performing his songs with a strong Australiana theme for quite a number of years. So it starts at 6 p.m, and tickets are just $29 each. So a great opportunity to support a local artist. And I think that's it for this week. That's but plenty it. Of mm. stuff happening, and go the Knights. Mm.
3: Yeah, October's a pretty big month, isn't it?
4: It is.
3: And I don't know, I won't say anything. Maybe I'll tell you something off air then. I don't want to. Yeah, I was going to give it something away. I'll play some messages now. I'm not going to. This one won't be spoiled because it's the third one in a row. I'll be talking about Orson Welles today.
4: Oh,
3: and
4: good.
3: Yeah, I did two parts on him last week and the week before, so this one. But you mentioned before magic shows coming up. Orson Welles was a magician.
4: Yeah,
3: he did live magic and card tricks and things like that, for those who didn't know. So that made me think of that. I'll play some messages now, and I'll be back with a woman. Orson Welles actually once called her the most exciting woman in the world. That was Eartha Kitt. Remember Eartha Kitt?
4: Yep.
3: Yeah, well, we'll be having something with her after these messages. Thanks for coming in again.
4: Thanks, mate.
3: There's something else I want to discuss off air.
4: Yeah, okay.
3: Yeah. Ooh.
4: Yeah.
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8: 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We're just in Hamilton. Come say hello, or we'll come out to you, do the site inspection, get you a free quote, all no obligation. So our number's 4072-2335. 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
10: I've posed for pictures with ivory soap. I've petted stray dogs and shied clear of dope. My smile is brilliant. My glance is tender, but I'm noted most for my unspoiled gender. I've been made Miss Rheingold, though I never touch beer, and I'm the person to whom they say, "You're sweet, my dear." The only etchings I've seen have been behind glass, and the closest I've been to a bar was at ballet class. Prim and proper. The girl who's never been cased. Well, I'm tired of being pure. And not

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I want to be nasty. I want to be cruel. I want to be daring. I want to shoot pool. And in the theater, I want to change my seat just so I

That was Eartha Kitt, I Want to Be Evil. As we know, and I just told Jeff, we were talking about Orson Welles, finishing off our third part on him. And I mentioned that he was also, he called her the most exciting woman in the world, but also Orson Welles was a magician. And I'll touch upon that briefly in the talk. When I spoke off air with him, I was talking about just an event. I didn't want to give it away, whether he'd be covering an event, a certain event in the next week or a couple of weeks. I will say this, he was affirmative in that, so I just didn't want to spoil it for everybody else. Let's have Toby Keith now, I'm So Happy I Can't Stop Crying. We'll also have John Mellencamp with Dance Naked. Lots of things you can do naked, and dancing is one of them. For certain people, I bet.

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2: 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Every year, Australians create 67 million tonnes of needless landfill. We can reduce this by reusing, recycling and repurposing items to create a more sustainable environment for future generations. There will be a huge range of items for sale, including books, CDs, DVDs, vinyl records, bric-a-brac, new clothing, household items, toys, games, plants, kitchenware, electrical items, and they'll all be at rock-bottom prices, as well as a sausage sizzle, cold drinks, tea and coffee. There'll be fantastic bargains at unbelievable prices. As the saying goes, one person's trash is enough sizzle, cold drinks, tea and coffee. There'll be fantastic bargains at unbelievable prices. As the saying goes, one person's trash is another.

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1: Hello there, I'm Sean Bindley. Three Israeli passengers will receive Presidential Heroism Awards after stopping a pilot from trying to crash a plane. The Fly Dubai flight, carrying 174 passengers, plunged 14,000 feet after the co-pilot attempted to stab the captain. Jet pilots and plane crash litigation expert Arthur Wog says it's remarkable that a pilot could manage to sneak an edge weapon onto a plane.
2: They go through a security checkpoint and in

0: theory, the security checkpoint should have disclosed that he was carrying a weapon. Mm. Obviously, there's a breakdown of security at the point of departure, and that's going to have to be looked at very carefully for the future.
1: The eSafety Commissioner warns major gaming platforms are still failing to step up to protect children from online predators. A report found companies like Steam and Epic are relying on basic self-reporting rather than proactive tools to detect child exploitation and grooming. Commissioner Julie Inman-Grant says the same game plan applies for anyone looking to exploit young Australians.
2: So if you were a predator, whether you're a violent extremist or you're grooming for sexual purposes, you're going to go to the digital playgrounds where children are.
1: The New South Wales state government is standing by its plan to launch Sydney's southwest metro line with locked carriage doors. Six train doors across four retrofitted stations will remain shut due to dangerous gaps between the train and platform. Transport Minister John Graham says it's a simple compromise to make sure the service is safe and launches on time.
3: That's not unusual looking around the world or even on our heavy rail system. Passengers will adapt. There'll be plenty of staff to assist them. But it will allow us to open this metro sooner rather than later. We're getting very close.
1: The South Australian Premier is making no excuses for getting straight back to work on the North Adelaide Golf Course redevelopment. Yesterday, a federal court threw out a challenge, with the judge finding the parklands would not be significantly destroyed. Peter Malinowskis says workers have been instructed to get on with the job.
4: The protesters are seeking to make this as controversial as they possibly can. They will pick at anything and everything to try and turn this into a controversy. And I just invite people to stop and think about this for a moment. What are we doing here? We're taking a public golf course and we're upgrading it for the public.
1: The Australian Medical Association believes training colleges aren't offering enough support to the country's future specialists. Just 39% of trainee specialists have told a survey they received useful feedback about exam performance, and fewer than half said their feedback was provided promptly. AMA Vice President Julian Reyes says younger doctors spend years of their lives and thousands of dollars to receive this training.
5: We deserve much better from our specialist colleges, and I think they need more timely feedback, more affordable training pathways, and I think greater confidence that their concerns about their training will be taken seriously.
1: Another three people have died on West Australian roads overnight after two separate crashes in the regions. Jamie Smith has the details.
6: Two drivers were killed when their cars caught fire after colliding near Boddington around 8:30 last night. Police say a grey Holden Commodore and a grey Ford Falcon crashed on Pinjarra Williams Road and both people died at the scene. Around 90 minutes earlier in Port Hedland, a motorbike collided with a white Toyota Land Cruiser near the intersection of Cook Point Drive and Wilson Road. The man on the bike died at the scene. Anyone with information on either of the crashes is urged to contact Crime Stoppers.
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1: In cricket, Nick Maddison and Victoria's Sam Harper have been called into the Australian squad for the Test Tour of South Africa, with Cameron Green battling injury. Eddie Summerfield reports.
8: Last year, Nick Maddison was undergoing treatment for testicular cancer. A week on from scoring a one-day century for New South Wales against Victoria, he's on his way to South Africa. Victorian keeper batsman Sam Harper also being sent for cover, with Josh Inglis ruled out of the first test with a finger injury. While all-rounder Cameron Green is battling an abdominal strain, Australia's first test in South Africa since the ball tampering saga begins next Friday in Durban. Eddie Summerfield reporting.
1: In-form halfback Sandon Smith claims the underdog Knights won't be overawed by the occasion in Sunday's NRL Grand Final. The Newcastle number 7 says they're ready to end the club's 25-year premiership drought by beating his former team, the Roosters.
9: I'm really excited for our crew. I think nothing's seemed to faze this crew. It's such a connected group, and we're really confident internally about what we can do on Sunday.
1: In AFL news, Brisbane star Harris Andrews insists they're not done yet, despite the Chris Fagan era coming to an end. The Lions coach finally calling time on his 10-year stint at the helm last night. The skipper says, "I'll miss Fagan, but the journey is just beginning."
10: I'm really comfortable in our group. I think we've got a really hungry group that are really passionate about, hopefully trying to win a four-peat. The boys will get back to work quickly and, be excited and back in whoever comes in and takes over.
1: Australian Independent Radio News.
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12: It's going to be cloudy tomorrow, high chance of showers, the chance of a thunderstorm the afternoon and evening. Some light winds travelling north to northeasterly, 15 to 25 kilometres an hour in the middle of the day and becoming light in the evening. Overnight temperatures falling between 13 and 16 with daytime temperatures reaching 22 to 27. Mostly sunny on Sunday, slight chance of a shower along the coastal fringe with a near zero chance elsewhere. The chance of thunderstorm in the morning, some light winds travelling west to northwesterly, 15 to 25 kilometres an hour during the morning and becoming light in the evening. Overnight temperatures falling between 10 and 13 with daytime temperatures reaching 24 to 29. And now it's time for the Seeing Stars segment, and no one has to be told who it is today. Part three of Orson Welles. It was a long journey, and we've just scratched the surface on what Orson Welles is. So, and the word of the day calendar would be encapsulate. Now, I've tried my best to capture a lot about the man and the career of Orson Welles. So last week we had Citizen Kane, which was released in 1941. And just to remind people, he got an Oscar nomination for Best Actor in that one and also for Best Director. Then after that, he went on to direct his next film but not appear in The Magnificent Ambersons from October 1941 to January of 1942 with a cast that included Joseph Cotten, Agnes Moorehead and Ray Collins. It was a pretty downbeat film, and at the time, Cotten and Moorehead and Collins weren't really known as movie stars or had any box office appeal yet because they'd only just appeared in Citizen Kane. However, I also said last time that Welles, when he would be making two films for RKO, he would not have any studio interference on any of those. That was almost broken on Citizen Kane, with some people trying to break those rules. And it did happen with The Magnificent Ambersons. It was heavily cut, but it did receive four Oscar nominations. That one, I'm not going to go into too much detail because it's almost as problematic as Citizen Kane. We still, to this day, do not have Welles' full vision of that film, even though AI is currently working on that. After that, he went to Brazil to do a documentary called It's All True, which remains unfinished as well. His next film, which he sort of co-directed some scenes here and there, but he acted in Journey into Fear in 1943. And now we move on to the rest of his career, even though I've only given you a slight brush up on what was happening before then. But there's one myth I'm going to debunk right now, and that is that Orson Welles' career after Citizen Kane was a failure. It is sort of true that the movies that he directed were usually box office disasters or flops, but when he was actually in a movie that he didn't direct, the movies themselves were actually more profitable at the box office. And we begin that with Jane Eyre in 1943, Tomorrow is Forever in 1946, which was a huge hit, The Stranger in 1946, which he also directed. It is the only film that Orson Welles directed that actually was actually a huge hit at the box office. He also starred in that film. Then came The Disaster, The Lady from Shanghai in 1948, followed by Macbeth, both of those he acted in and directed. In Italy, he was in Black Magic in 1949, and probably his best-known film outside of Citizen Kane is, of course, The Third Man, one of his great masterpieces. He was also in popular films such as The Prince of Foxes in 1949 and The Black Rose in 1950. He directed and starred in Othello in 1951, which was not a hit, Trent's Last Case in 1952, Trouble in the Glen in 1954, Mr. R. Carden in 1955, which he starred and also directed. He had a brief appearance in Moby Dick in 1956. All these were all done in Europe. He'd left Hollywood in late 1947. He returned to Hollywood with Man in the Shadow in 1957. He also appeared in The Long Hot Summer in 1958 and then directed his first film in Hollywood for over a decade, which was Touch of Evil, which he also appeared in as well. That film was taken off him by Universal and cut dramatically, so his vision of that film doesn't exist either. The Roots of Heaven in 1958, Compulsion in 1959, for which he won the Cannes Film Award for Best Actor, Crack in the Mirror in 1960, more European films such as The Tartars in 1961, The Trial in 1962, which he also starred in and also directed, The VIPs in 1963, and Chimes at Midnight in 1965, for which he starred and also directed. It's the story of Falstaff. He appeared in The Man for All Seasons in 1966, I'll Never Forget What's His Name in 1967, House of Cards the following year, and a memorable appearance in Catch 22 in 1970. Other films include 10 Days Wonder in 1971, he played Long John Silver in Treasure Island in 1972, and Then There Were None in 1974. Voyage of the Damned in 76. There was also Butterfly in 1982. In between all that, he loaned his voice to several television commercials and tons of voiceovers. Where is Parsifal in 1984? His final films were Hot Money in 1985, The Enchanted Journey in 1985, The Transformers that same year, and Someone to Love in 1985. All of these were posthumously released, all filmed in 85, but sometimes released in 1986 or 1987. He still appeared on radio. He was in The Adventures of Harry Lime from 1951 to 52. That's the same character he played in The Third Man. He was also the host of The Black Museum from 1952 to 1953 and The Adventures of Sherlock Holmes, 1954 to 55, playing Moriarty to John Gielgud's Sherlock Holmes and Ralph Richardson's Dr. Watson. All three of those were done for British radio. Now, he did tons of stage work as well, but on Broadway, he was in Around the World, which was an adaptation of Around the World in 80 Days. That only ran for 4 months on Broadway in 1946. He did King Lear in January of 1956 and wrote the stage production of Moby Dick, which lasted only 1 month on Broadway in 1962. I think that King Lear would have been a great masterpiece for him to be in a movie. I also mentioned briefly before that he was an amateur magician. In fact, during the Second World War, he entertained troops with magic shows for the Mercury Wonder magic show, which he had people like Marlene Dietrich and Rita Hayworth, all appearing as his assistants. He also dabbled in politics for a little bit in between movies in the 1940s, but gave up on politics because he figured that it was taking too slow and it was too long, and he wanted results straight away. He was not a very patient man, Orson Welles. He used to write some speeches for Franklin Roosevelt and was also thinking about running for senator. If he'd done so and he'd stuck with it, his opponent at one time would have been Senator Joseph McCarthy. There's also too much detail to go into his unrealized projects. One of them was a film, The Other Side of the Wind, which he kept on filming on and off for over 20 years. Some of these other films that he was doing as well suffered the same fate. As an actor, though, he often played larger-than-life and somewhat tragic roles. If you notice, there's always an undercurrent of tragedy about the characters that he played. You can see that in Citizen Kane. You can see that in Jane Eyre and Tomorrow Was Forever, as well as The Lady from Shanghai. And they all often deal with two different types of personalities as well. You can see that in the same four films that I listed there. And that includes The Third Man as well. He was admired by Joseph Cotten, Agnes Moorehead, Norman Lloyd, Charlton Heston, John Gielgud, Vivian Leigh, Laurence Olivier, who once told Welles' daughter that us, compared to Orson Welles, we're not as great as Welles is. He said, we make films for the masses, but it's Welles' films that will stand the test of time. Anthony Perkins, Ingrid Bergman, John Huston, who ranked his performance in Moby Dick as the greatest performance of all time, Frank Sinatra, Dean Martin, Eartha Kitt, and Marlene Dietrich, who once said that every man should cross themselves every time they hear Orson Welles' name. And then there are the directors, which I won't go into too much because I've already done it with the actors, Steven Spielberg, Martin Scorsese, William Friedkin, Peter Bogdanovich, all of them admired Orson Welles to such a titanic degree. Martin Scorsese even once said that more people have become directors because of Orson Welles. He often worked with the same people in his films as well. Joseph Cotten, Agnes Moorehead, Norman Lloyd, Everett Sloan, Akim Tamiroff, and Ray Collins. He got the AFI Award in 1975, the American Lifetime Achievement Award. He acted in 131 productions. I'm talking about only his film and television things here, not talking even about radio or the stage. He directed 62 films, he produced 25, he wrote 70, and he edited 11 movies. It sounds so, just so blasé and so bland that I'm talking about this larger-than-life character, and we've only gone through, oh yeah, and then he was in this film, then he did this film, and he directed this, this, and that. But the point of this of today was to downplay the stories that he was actually a failure. I'll repeat it just once more before the next break here, is that Orson Welles was a huge hit in films, usually as an actor only. So films like Jane Eyre, Tomorrow is Forever, Black Magic, The Third Man, Prince of Foxes, The Black Rose, The Long Hot Summer, Compulsion, all those sort of films, The Man for All Seasons, were all very popular at the box office. Welles's box office popularity was, to audiences, was usually as an actor only, not as a director, even though The Stranger, that he directed and starred in 1946, was the only film that actually had was a major box office hit upon its release. Let's have Marlene Dietrich now. As I said, she was a co-star of Orson Welles. She appeared with him on stage during his magic show. She was also in Touch of Evil. And she said about him, every man should cross themselves when they hear his name. We'll play her now with the boys in the back room, and then I'll be back to talk about Orson Welles' very complex personal life.

0: And now we go on to talk about Orson Welles' private life, and this was not an easy task to come up with either. Orson Welles was married three times. His first wife was Virginia Nicholson from 1934 till 1940. She was an actress who worked with him at the Mercury Theatre, and they had one daughter. Funny enough, her next husband after that was a man named Charles Lederer, and he was the nephew of Marion Davies, who we spoke about, mentioned briefly last week, who was the mistress of William Randolph Hearst, and who the character of Susan Alexander was apocryphally considered to be based on. That turned out not to be true. It's funny, too, that Virginia, Orson's first wife, was actually a friend of William Randolph Hearst and would go to San Simeon even after Citizen Kane. Next one, and probably the one he's best remembered for, is Rita Hayworth from 1943 to 1948. And, of course, she was one of the biggest stars and most glamorous, beautiful stars of the 1940s. They, too, had one daughter, and they appeared together in The Lady from Shanghai. They first met in 1943 when she was an assistant at Orson Welles during his magic show where he used to perform when he wasn't acting. Their marriage in the early years was actually rather loving and tender. Welles was a very affectionate husband and very attentive to Rita, but eventually he admitted that once that happens, he has to move on to his other projects, which made him a bit self-centered. However, he always spoke lovingly of Rita, and after their divorce, they remained on friendly terms. After that, there was Paola Mori from 1955 to his death in 1985, and they also had one daughter. She was an actress. She had the starring role in Mr. Arkadin, which Welles acted in and directed in 1955. She was also in Don Quixote from 1957 to 1969. That was one of his unrealized, unfinished projects that was filming on and off between 57 and 69. She was also in The Trial in 1962, and she was also a scouting location person for him, and also designed some of the costumes for some of his films, including The Chimes at Midnight. However, it doesn't end there, because his last partner during that marriage was Oya Kadar, and they met in 1961, but didn't become a couple until 1965, and that lasted till his death in 1985. They didn't marry. She was his partner. It turns out that during this time, his third wife, Paola, didn't know that she existed until later on in their life, and when Welles actually lied about it. So he actually got away with this for about 20 years before she found out that Welles actually had a partner currently with his wife. They lived in Los Angeles. The reason I mention that is because Welles frequently lived in Europe as well. During the 1940s, he lived in Italy, and he lived in Spain with Paola, and then later on Sedona, Arizona, and then briefly in Las Vegas, although he spent most of his time in Los Angeles living with Oya. He was kicked out of the house after Paola found out that Welles had another mistress. However, they did reconcile, sort of. They spoke on the phone very frequently as well and maintained a really civil relationship after that. Now, his children, his first one is Christopher, that's his daughter. She had bit parts in films with her father, including Macbeth and Othello, and she's written a lot of books about education for children called Brain Quest. About her name, he gave her the name because he felt it'd be unique and one day she would appreciate it. I don't know whether she ever did or not, but he always used to say that there was a telegram that says, Christopher is born, and it was a big deal. And she said, I don't think my dad was telling the truth about this telegram. His daughter, Rebecca, the one that he had with Rita Hayworth, she had a brief career in acting, not too much. And then you have Beatrice, his third daughter, that one was with Paola. She was also a child in several of her father's films. She now runs the Orson Welles estate and also is responsible for the restoration of some of his films to get them back to the image that he wanted them to have. She was the one who released in 2019 the finally completed version of The Other Side of the Wind and is also responsible for putting together Touch of Evil the way in which she thinks her father would have approved of it. Okay, so another part of his complicated life is the affairs that he had. First one was with, well, not the first one, but the first notable one was with Geraldine Fitzgerald. Virginia, Orson's first wife, told this story that she found out later on that Wells was having tons of affairs and found out Geraldine Fitzgerald was one of them and tried to actually jump out of a window in an effort to kill herself and her unborn child, which is Christopher Wells. Well, another thing people might not know is that it's always been suspected that Geraldine Fitzgerald also had Orson Welles' son, and that's Michael Lindsay Hogg, who's a very well-known stage actor and director. That has kind of been confirmed by Christopher Wells in her book on her father, talking about that it's quite possible that they are related and we'll probably never know. And Oya mentioned it in the documentary about Orson Welles, in that one day she said, what did they think, that he'll come up to him one day and introduce himself to her and say, yes, that is, Orson was my father. There was also Dolores del Rio, which lasted from 1939 to 1943. Now, she was not divorced from her first husband, and it would have caused quite a scandal. However, they were fairly frequently open with it, and they appeared in the movie together, Journey into Fear. Now, she left and went back to from America back to her native Mexico just before Orson met Rita Hayworth. There was also affairs with Judy Garland, Lena Horne, Catherine Dunham, and Gloria Vanderbilt, just to name several others. Christopher Wells, in her book, she wrote a book called In My Father's Shadow. This one is probably the most human book on Orson Welles I've ever read. She talks about her mother and how manipulative she could be, but I think at the end of the book we get to understand why Virginia Nicholson was the way she was, considering that Orson Welles could be a bit self-centered and also did hurt people whether he meant to or not. However, you could throw a lot of labels at Orson Welles, a lot of things. He was quick-tempered, he was arrogant, self-centered, but he was also witty, generous, charming. He could be very modest, very sensitive, very easily hurt, and yes, very intelligent, and a marvellous raconteur. I was just laughing at some of the things he'd done as a raconteur. I've got to say, when he was actually doing some of these talks on these Dick Cavett show and going over to talk to Michael Parkinson and things like that, he was a great storyteller in the fact that all these stories were probably wrong and he was probably telling them wrong and he was probably making things up. But he's one of the very few people that I can actually say that I don't care when I actually hear him. There are others who couldn't really tell a story straight every single time, and they just didn't have the charm or the believability that Orson Welles had. In her book, he was a great father in his own way. Whenever they were together, he treated his daughter as if she were the only person in the world. However, there were some absences due to some miscommunications on her part, also well as his. And there was even 8 years where they didn't speak together or see each other in person, except by writing letters and occasional phone calls. And there was also a decade where that happened, from 1970 to 1980. However, he did manage to patch that up, and he was considered great, great fun when they actually were together. She said he was the most intelligent person that she ever knew, and others have also said the same thing. Now, here's the one that I'm going to tell you that's my the funniest one, was when he was doing those Paul Masson wine commercials. Everyone should go on YouTube, check these out. He did one where he was drunk, and they had the outtakes of those. And what makes me laugh at one of them is that he still knows he still knows all the dialogue, even if he's slurring it, even if he's saying it really slow, even if he knows, even all that, he still knows all the dialogue. And he's supposed to say at one point, ah, the French, and he does. But when they do a third take on it, my bad Orson Welles impression is coming up now. He's rubbing his nose as if he's got a hangover or he's just really tired. And they say, action. And Orson's like, maha, the French. And it never fails to make me laugh. Anyway, so about his death, he had several health issues, as we know. He was very overweight in his last years, starting in the 1950s, actually, and had Well, I mentioned he's drinking on the show there. So he could down whiskey as if it were a drink of water. He also suffered from bronchitis and asthma, and also had a near-fatal heart attack in 1977. He was on different kinds of medication, as his daughter said, and was often wheelchair-bound, although he actually said later on that going to the airport, being in a wheelchair, was the best way to avoid to cut all the lines. However, he was probably putting a brave face on for all that. He reconnected with his daughter in his last years, and he gave his final interview on October 9, 1985 with Merv Griffin. He spoke lovingly on this one about Rita Hayworth. He did some card tricks for the audience. He talked about some of his regrets. Barbara Leeming was there. She is a biographer of Orson Welles. And he also spoke about his legacy. He was in really fine form that night, and everything he said sounded real and positive, as if whatever embellishments that he made, no one would be able to tell. Afterwards, he returned to his home in Hollywood and worked at his typewriter for the Orson Welles Magic Show, which was set to be filmed the following day. He was found slumped over his typewriter by his chauffeur at 10 a.m. the next day, October 10. He died of a heart attack at the age of 70. 2 years later, his ashes would be transported back to Spain and placed in a well, what I like to call Orson's Well, on a property owned by one of his friends. He also died the same day as Yul Brynner. Both of them appeared in the film Battle of Nativa in 1969. So, was Orson Welles a failure? Well, no. During his lifetime, Citizen Kane was named the greatest movie of all time in 62, 72, and 1982. Orson Welles lived to see that. Orson Welles lived to get the AFI Award. He lived to see his accomplishments being praised. He didn't always... He saw himself as a failure to get some of the other films up and going. But in the long run, I don't think he was a real failure at all. He was named the greatest director of all time in 2002. And if you ask those people who walked in his cinematic shadow, no, Orson Welles was not a failure at all. And I think that's a good way to end it now on this rather superficial talk on Orson Welles. Next week, we'll go to something a little less complicated. And this woman was one of the ladies who succeeded Ginger Rogers, with Fred Astaire becoming one of Fred's partners one time. And at the premiere of this film, she overheard someone in the background behind her say, "Oh my God, isn't she awful," when they saw her dancing with Fred Astaire. I'm going to take some messages now, and then I'll be back to talk about... we'll play another song, and I'll tell you more about that in a second.
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0: And now we're going to be playing Judy Garland with Embraceable You. 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After that, we'll have her daughter, Liza Minnelli, with I Will Wait For You, and we'll also have Barbara Streisand with Cry Me A River.

Thank you.

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4: Well, that's it from me. I hope you enjoyed my three-parter on Awesome Wells that I ended today. I think I did him justice well enough, and we got to at least a nuts and bolts idea of what he was. Join me next week as I talk about an actress who did one musical with Fred Astaire. She wasn't intended to do more. She wasn't a musical performer. And did one film with Fred Astaire after Fred took a little tiny break from Ginger Rogers, and then found out later when she was at the premiere of this particular film, some woman in the back whispered really loud, "God, she's awful." And this was overheard by the actress in question. We're going to end it today with one of Orson Welles' lovers, Lena Horne, with The Man I Love, one of my favourite performances of this song. And then Benny Goodman, Sing, Sing, Sing with Swing.

Stand by, please. Rolling on six, brown-eyed girl. On

0: And coming up, I think we might have a little bit of the Monkees. How about the Monkees with Daydream Believer? And we're going to follow that up with the Four Seasons with Sherry. And how about the Foundations with Build Me Up, Buttercup?
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Now let's see, what can we do now? How about the Beach Boys with Good Vibrations? And maybe we can follow that up with so the Safaris with Wipeout, and maybe Tom Jones with It's Not Unusual.

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1: 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We can reduce this by reusing, recycling and repurposing items to create a more sustainable environment for future generations. There will be a huge range of items for sale, including books, CDs, DVDs, vinyl records, bric-a-brac, new clothing, household items, toys, games, plants, kitchenware, electrical items, and they'll all be at rock-bottom prices, as well as a sausage sizzle, cold drinks, tea and coffee. 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As the saying goes, one person's trash is another person's treasure. So come along and find your treasure.
0: And don't forget to put that garage sale in your diary. They will have quite a good range of items for sale over there. I know last year at their garage sale, I bought a beautiful plant and it's flowering beautifully and it has all the year. So they certainly have items for sale that are quite lovely to have. Now, let's see what we've got. It's 12:32 and you're listening to Mixing It Up on your station, GCHR 96.5. How about Son of a Preacher Man with Dusty Springfield and the Turtles with Happy Together? And I might finish up the bracket with the Zombies with Summertime. Summertime. Not Summertime, Summertime.

0: And that, of course, was Herman Hermits with No Milk Today. I have a special request now, and this is for Irene. And Irene would like to hear Rick and Phil Carey, and the song she wants is I'll Take the Dog.
1: Well, we just left the courthouse this morning, and the judge said we could go our separate ways.
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0: on for a run.
1: Come on, boy.
0: Come on, boy. Come on. Sit up. Sit up.
2: You're listening to 2CHR, where the time now is 12:36. And coming up, we're going to have Marmalade with Oobla Dee Loobla Da. And Trini Lopez with... If I Had a Hammer.

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0: 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Call into our office, 2 to 4 Vincent Street, Cessnock, between 9 a.m. and 4 p.m. on a Friday and purchase some of these great CDs.
2: And now we've got a special request, and this is for Leslie. And Leslie would like to hear Denise Morrison with Tar and Cement, and also Marianne Faithfull with As Tears Go By. So I hope you enjoy both of these, Leslie.

0: While the carcass has been removed, byproducts of the decomposing body have leaked into the sand and surrounding water. City of Perth Surf Club President Owen McKenna says safety at the event was too difficult to guarantee.
1: It's not the traditional style surf carnival that a lot of people will be familiar with. They're, as the name would suggest, endurance. So it's a lot longer format. People are in the water for a lot longer. So it's a lot harder to manage from an ocean surveillance water safety perspective.
2: An aviation expert says there's the potential more people could have been involved in the apparent hijacking of a Fly Dubai jet bound for Tel Aviv. It comes after a co-pilot allegedly stabbed the captain and tried to crash the plane. Passengers and crew overpowered the attacker before the jet made an emergency landing in Saudi Arabia. Neil Hansford, chairman at Strategic Aviation Solutions, says there were significant security lapses.
3: What was used to stab the captain and pilot in command would never have got through security in most countries of the world, and or else it was left on the plane for the first officer by somebody else cooperating.
2: Checking the Aussie share market, and the All Ords is trading up 26 points at 88.20. One Australian dollar is buying 69.16 US cents. This is Air National News.
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2: The AFL's free agency period is now open. Eddie Summerfield reports.
5: Free agency begins today, closing next Friday. Sydney's Joel Amati expected to join Carlton. Toby Green to make his way to Geelong. Collingwood to sign Lachie Neale, tipped to be among the early signings. Less clear is on how soon Zach Butters will sign with the Western Bulldogs, with free agency to wrap up next Friday. The trade period opens on Monday, a case of deja vu, as Hawthorn and Essendon haggle over a deal for now seven-time Essendon Crichton medalist Zach Merritt, with the trade period closing Wednesday week. Eddie Summerfield, Melbourne.
2: Turning to NRL, and Newcastle legend Andrew Johns believes there's a chance 18-year-old Diesel Hagen could make his NRL debut in Sunday's grand final. Harrison Graham has been named to start at hooker in place of the suspended Phoenix Crossland, but Johns is tipping a potential swap before kickoff. Turning to cricket, and Australian all-rounder Cameron Green is in doubt for next week's first test against South Africa due to an abdominal strain. Meantime, Australia has been grouped with India, Pakistan, Afghanistan, Zimbabwe and a qualifier for its title defence of the Men's Cricket World Cup next year. Australian Independent Radio News.
6: This news podcast is brought to you by our sponsor, Clayton Barr, the state member for Cessnock, a local you can count on. Today's weather report is provided courtesy of 2CHR supporters, Curry Curry Retired Mine Workers Association. And today we have we can expect some clouds this afternoon with a medium chance of showers, most likely in the late afternoon and evening. And the winds west to northwesterly, 15-20 kilometres an hour, becoming light in the late afternoon. And the daytime maximum temperature today between 26 and 32. And tomorrow, which is the 3rd of October, we can expect a cloudy day with a high chance of showers, a chance of thunderstorms in the late afternoon and evening, and also in the middle of the day, that's when we're expecting to have these. No, the winds, I'll have to get this right. Now, there's light winds becoming north to northeasterly, 15 to 25 kilometres an hour in the middle of the day, and then becoming light in the evening. The overnight temperatures falling to between 13 and 16, with the daytime maximum temperature reaching between 22 and 27. 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Now, before I went to the news, I was playing Marianne Faithful for Leslie, and would you believe I had cut it off in the middle? So I'm going to play it for you again now, Leslie. This is Marianne Faithful with As Tears Go By.

And, of course, that was the one and only Gary Puckett and the Union Gap with Young Girl. The time now is 12 minutes past one, and that means it's time for our Wally segment for today. So we're going to have a couple of Joe Dolan and a Dolly Parton and Louise Morrissey and, of course, the man with the big hat. So let's go with the Wally segment.

0: hop in Queensland was on a sultry summer day. The drover came in off the road just to pass the time away. He pulled a stool up to the bar, he pushed his hat back on his head. I listened to the stories told, the words the drover said, and he said,
1: I can tell you stories of droughts and flooding rains. I can sing you songs of Cobb and Co. and the coming of the train. I can tell you stories of the black man as he roamed. I can talk about the settlers.

0: Well, his shirt was brown and faded, his moleskins worn and patched, and you could tell a man who'd seen it all sat underneath that hat. And he had a finger missing from the hand that rolled the smoke. You know, he laughed and talked the droving life, and it was, "Hey, one more for these blokes." Then he said,
1: "Yeah, I rode the cattle drives from here to Tailham Bend. 2 long months in the saddle and long days without end. I rode from here to Wyndham without a woman's smile. And the campfire where I tossed my swag was the only light for miles.

0: Well, he rolled one more cigarette as he turned towards the door. I could hear his spurs jingling as his RMs hit the floor. He loosened up his belt a notch. He pulled his hat down on his head. As he turned to say goodbye to me, this is what the drover said. He said,
1: "Now the road trains chase the highways, and the fences close the plain. To see a working drover is a sight that's pretty strange. The drover's life just disappeared as the world around him changed. You can see him now, but he's on the

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1: Yeah, g'day again, 2CHR listeners. 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
7: 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Following this program at 2 o'clock, Warren's going to be in with Food for Thought, and he'll be here until 4 o'clock. Then in comes Ron Stothard with Drive Time, and tonight at 6 o'clock, it'll be the Vintage Songs of the 60s with Bob Whitelaw. Now, what can we do? I think we might have the McCloys with Hang on Snoopy, and also the Mamas and the Papas with California Dreaming.

Mamas and the Papas, California Dreamin'. I've got a few requests here now that I'm going to play. And one is A Home by the Dixie Chicks and Crippled Bird by Dolly Parton. And also, Corina Cordwell. Saw her singing when she was a very, very young girl. And I'm going to play her with Four Roses.

0: Rhinestone Cowboy. 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
2: Oh, that just about brings us to the end of Mixing It Up for this Friday, the 2nd of, what day is it? 2nd of October. 2nd of October. God, I'm behind myself. And so stay tuned because Warren's coming up now with Food for Thought, and then Ron Stothard will be in with Drive Time. And following that, Vintage Songs of the 60s. With Bob Whitelaw. So I'm going to say goodbye for now, and I'll catch up with you next Friday, God willing, and we'll hopefully mix it up again with some choices. Anything you'd like to hear, if you'd like to tell me, and I'll try and slot it into my program as well. So I'm going to finish up the program with Cathy's Clown by the Everly Brothers and Dion with The Wanderer. So bye for now. Catch up with you next week.

0: And these guys are not sharing in the profits. Our members are not sharing in it, and they're doing all the hard work in the front line. We can ramp it up, but we want to get Jetstar management to the table. Let's get a deal done next week.
1: In the US, the Tennessee governor is halting the state's remaining executions for 2026 after officials failed to execute death row inmate Krista Pike. Authorities say the convicted murderer is in a critical condition in hospital after surviving two syringes of lethal injection. At present, it's unclear what will happen to Pike amid calls for urgent policy changes. This is AIR National News.
2: Now the latest from AIR Sport.
1: First to NRL, and while all the attention is on the Newcastle Knights fairy tale, the Sydney Roosters are quietly going about their business just days out from Sunday's grand final. The Roosters start as heavy favourites. Star winger Mark Nawonga Nitawase says they're focusing on ticking all the boxes this week to lift the trophy on Sunday.
3: Everyone at the club, especially us boys, we know how hard we've worked to get here, and I know we still haven't done the job, but we can do everything to get the job done.
1: The Knights have named Harrison Graham at hooker in place of the suspended Phoenix Crossland. Melbourne Demon Jack Viney has returned to Victoria after meeting with West Coast ahead of a potential move. The 32-year-old's been linked to the Eagles and Essendon after being told he wasn't part of Melbourne's midfield plans next season, despite still having 2 years left on his deal. Viney's told Channel 10 in Perth while he is hopeful a deal can be struck, he's yet to make a final decision.
4: Yeah, obviously a lot to weigh up, but bit of a look around last couple of days. Bit to think about with the family and hopefully make a decision soon.
1: And Portugal has had no issues following Cristiano Ronaldo's dummy spit, where he walked out of team camp after he wasn't played earlier this week. The side didn't need Ronaldo in a 4-2 win over Denmark. Australian Independent Radio News.
5: 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Today's weather report is provided courtesy of 2CHR supporters, Curry Curry Retired Mine Workers Association.
6: And let's have a look at the weather and see what's happening. If you've been out and about today, you'll have found it's been a good one, hasn't it? All round, it's been an absolutely wonderful day. And we're looking, however, with a bit of cloud starting to develop now, and a medium chance of showers this afternoon and this evening. The winds are western-northwesterly, only up to 20 kilometres an hour, and they're going to become even lighter as the day goes on. 32 degrees today, good weather. High fire danger, that's the only problem with that high temperature and with the fine weather we've had, but high fire dangers right throughout the Greater Hunter region. Tomorrow it's going to be cloudy, very high chance of showers, temperature dropping from today's 32 down to about 27, although it'll come back up a couple of degrees again on Sunday. It'll be mostly sunny on Sunday, slight chance of a shower Sunday. So tomorrow is the day with the very high chance of showers. That's when you may get wet if you're out and about. But Sunday looking pretty good, again with mostly sunny day. Bit of cloud around and a few showers on the coast, and we're heading into Monday, the last day of the long weekend. Warren Parsons with you. Food for thought. It's my little gospel by request program. If you've got any requests, anything you'd like to hear, you give me a call on 499-0595. If I'm a bit slow to answer you, as Catherine pointed out, the light's not working on the phone, so we've got to actually catch it out of the corner of our eye. So if I'm a little bit slow entering, if you do give me a call, that's the reason. But I am here, and I will be looking after your requests if you have any. In the meantime, here's Mr. Neil Diamond.

That was Don Marsh there with Count Your Blessings. It's Don Marsh and his singers. Great version of Count Your Blessings. Count them one by one. And before that, the Lord's Prayer was brought to us by the great voice of Mario Lanza. He did. And Neil Diamond started us off with Leaving a Little Room for God. Good bit of advice from the one and only Mr. Neil Diamond. Coming up next, we've got Johnny Cash. And he's on the far side banks of Jordan.

Johnny Cash and his lovely partner, Roxanne Rowe. Well, yeah, anyway, his wife. Johnny Cash there with the Fireside Banks of Jordan. Coming up next, I've got A Man Called Peter, and this is from the movie A Man Called Peter. Not the Bible story, it's the movie story about a preacher. And A Man Called Peter is performed by the one and only Australian great talent, Darryl Stewart. And he's backed by Les Welsh and Les Welsh's orchestra. Fabulous Australian recording of a wonderful song with a wonderful voice and orchestra. A Man Called Peter.

That was Christy Lane with Jesus, Jesus, My Lord. Great song from Christy Lane. And now I've got one great song coming up from Isla Grant. And this one is for Margie. Margie, lovely to hear from you. Thank you for your phone call and for your kind words about Monday. Yeah, that's for sure. So thank you very much for that, Margie. And in the meantime, you would like to hear from Isla Grant with God, Please Forgive Me. Now, in your case, I know that there's nothing to forgive, but I'll play the song for you nonetheless. Here is Isla Grant for you.

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wonderful song from Isla Grant there. We'll meet again, my friend. Here's Brian Litton, and he's singing all about showers of blessings.

Charlie Pride, and we had a double of Charlie there. We had He Set Me Free and Mansions for Me, both those from Charlie Pride. Great music for you. All right, I've got a request coming up in a moment or two for Charlie Lansborough. And I wasn't too sure what to pick from Charlie Lansborough. Thanks, Lorraine, but I'll pop this one in for you in a moment or two. In the meantime, I've got Brian Litton ready to sing about Lonely Bell. So we'll play that, and then I'll play Charlie Lansborough. And the only one I could have thought of was Child of Candlelight. So I'll pop that one in for you. So that's for Lorraine. All right, let's keep the music rolling. Brian Litton next.

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That was Mike Manuel, and that was for Wally. Wally, it's not the version I usually play, but that's quite a good version of it. He's actually the one that wrote it, so why not play it? Mike Manuel, and if there's a phone in heaven, put mama on the line. Good Irish artist there. Now, you'd also like to hear Christy Lane. Now, you'd also like to hear Christy Lane.

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This really bothered me, so I questioned the Lord about it.

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But I've noticed that during the most troublesome times in my life, there's only one set of footprints. I don't understand why in times when I needed you most, you should leave me. And the Lord replied, My precious, precious child, I love you, and I would never, never leave you during your times of trial and suffering. When you saw only one set of footprints in the sand, it was then that I was carrying you.

0: When the roll's called up yonder, I'll be there. Ah, yes, that's what we'd like to think, that's for sure. That was Marty Robbins. We had a double player, Marty Robbins. We had A Little Spot in Heaven from Marty, and then When the Roll is Called Up Yonder. Nerida. Nerida, you'd like to hear Johnny Cash. I did play Johnny Cash earlier. I know Wally likes Johnny Cash as well, so you'll both be happy with that if I play a couple of Johnny Cashes. So seeing you've asked so nicely, Nerida, I'm going to play a double play of Johnny Cash for you and Wally and all the other Johnny Cash fans. Here is Johnny Cash, If We Never Meet Again This Side of Heaven, and his version of In the Garden.
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this side of heaven. As we struggle through this world and its strife, there's another meeting place somewhere in heaven, by the side of the river of life, where the roses bloom

by the rivers, where no storm clouds ever darken the sky. And they say we'll be happy in heaven, in that wonderful sweet by and by. If we never meet again this side of heaven, as we struggle through this world and its strife, there's another meeting place somewhere in heaven.

The great late Johnny Cash there with the double play, and that was for Nerida. Yeah, Nerida. Okay, lost my spot there for a minute. Sue and Graham, you are big fans of John Rowles. I didn't notice a Kiwi accent, so I assume you're just Australian lovers of John Rowles. Of course, he came from the Shaky Isles in the first place, and spent a lot of time in Australia before he went to England, John Rowles. So I've picked a couple out for you. I don't have a lot of John Rowles gospel, only for one album, Songs of Love and Inspiration. But not all of those are really pure gospel, but they're certainly gospel, some of them. But also he does throw in a very much a serious hymn or two. So I'm going to play one, which is probably a bit poppy song style, and the other one is purely a hymn. So we've got John Rowles for you, and this is for Sue and Graham. We've got, let me see, I'll put them in this order. You'll Never Walk Alone and Ave Maria. John Rowles. Sue and Graham.

That was a double play from John Rawls there for Sue and Graham. I've had another Sue give me a call. I'll find your couple of tracks in a moment, Sue. Sue and Graham, I can't play John Rawls without playing my very, very favourite hymn. One of my very, very famous hymns. There's plenty of them. But John Rawls' version of it in particular. And it's just simply called He. So I'm going to play that one right now as well. John Rawls and He.

even though he sees the way we live. Yes, he'll always say, I forgive. That was He. It's a simple song, simple hymn, just the word He. John Rawls' version. There's a number of versions, and that's John Rawls' version, which I particularly love. All right, now, that was for Sue and Graham, but I've got another Sue as called. I won't say Sue's number two because you're both equal, but another Sue just rang and would like to hear from Ray Price, his version of How Great Thou Art. Is it How Great Thou Art? What was his version of? I can't remember now. There's plenty of them. We'll get that up and running for you right now. Ray Price. Listen for the great instrumental bit at the end of this, the orchestral work at the end of this version.

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0: Amazing version of that particular song. No question about that. It's a traditional gospel hymn, but what great backing it was for that. Now, Sue, you'd also like to hear from Jim Reeves, God Be With You Till We Meet Again. And I usually play this towards the end of the program. Went a little bit earlier today, that's fine. And it's another great song from another great country artist. These country artists like Ray Price, and Jim Reeves, and John Rowles is not necessarily a country artist, but Johnny Cash and the ones I've been playing, Marty Robbins, they all could do such great gospel as well, couldn't they? Here's Jim Reeves for you, Sue. God be with you till we meet again.
2: God.

the great Jim Reeves there, and his version of God Be With You Till We Meet Again. Now I've got Rick Foray. I'm going to play a double play from Rick. I was looking for one from Rick that I wanted to play, which I absolutely love. It's called Look For Me At Jesus' Feet. And while I was looking for that, I came across, in the same album, Sheltered in the Arms of God. So I thought I'll play both of those from Rick Foray, and they're coming up right now.

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Wayne Horsburgh there and his version of What a Friend We Have in Jesus. Coming up next, I've got another one from Jim Reeves. This one is the classic old hymn, It Is No Secret What God Can Do.

That was Joe Pearl's. I love Joe Pearl's voice. It comes from way down, doesn't it? Great voice from Joe Pearl's. And he finished us up with Precious Lord, Take My Hand. All right, we've got Lindsay Butler and Peggy Gilchrist in the background. They're playing How Great Thou Art for us as we come to the end of the program. Ron Stothard's in next. Ron the Music Man. Yeah, Ron's always here with great music for you. And he'll play you great music, no exception, once again tonight. He'll be here from 4 right through till 6 o'clock. Then from 6 till 9, it's the vintage songs of the 60s. What great music that was, the 60s. I know most of you can't remember that far back because you're not that old, but some of us can. And great music from the 60s, those vintage songs of the 60s will be brought to you by Bobby Whitelaw. And Bobby will be here right through till 9 o'clock. After Bobby finishes at 9 o'clock, it'll be Corner Country, and that'll go through till 10 p.m. with some unusual country music for you. And then it all starts all over again tomorrow morning with Brekkie and Breakfast Tomorrow, and it's Richard Tanner, and he'll be here for you, playing you your great music for breakfast. So I'll finish up now with Lindsay Butler, and it's Richard Tanner, and he'll be here for you, playing you your great music for breakfast. So I'll finish up now.

0: They said every day he's driving those standards. So if your captain and your best player is doing that, and not only that, putting his body on the line and smashing blokes, they follow.
1: Meantime, veteran Roosters utility Connor Watson has been ruled out of the decider due to a head knock. And in cricket, Nick Madanson and Sam Harper have been added to Australia's test squad for the tour of South Africa as cover for several injury concerns. A fractured finger has ruled Josh Inglis out of the first test, and Cam Green has picked up an abdominal strain. Australian Independent Radio News.
2: 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Today's weather report is provided courtesy of 2CHR supporters, Curry Curry Retired Mine Workers Association.
3: Yes, hello people, it's Ron the Music Man with you. And I'll be here for 2 hours, I guess, in the place of Wee Chu. I'm not sure what's happening with me. She's been away for a while, and I think she's got a bad ankle injury, but I'm not sure about that. Anyway, I'm here in her place for a couple of hours, and they've got the weather here as part of the news. So let's have a look at the weather and see what we've got. Today's weather, the 2nd of October. Cloudy, medium chance of showers, winds northwest to southwesterly 15 to 20 k's an hour, becoming light in the late afternoon. And tomorrow's weather has got cloudy, very high chance of showers, the chance of a thunderstorm in the late afternoon and evening, light winds becoming northwest to northeasterly 15 to 25 k's an hour in the morning, then becoming light in the evening. And overnight temperatures falling to around 15, with daytime temperatures reaching 22 to 27. We have fire danger attached to this, and all areas I have here are all moderate. That includes the north coast, and where we are here, the Greater Hunter, moderate. So please be careful in all of those areas. Be careful with the moderate area. And take care. Okay. Let's have a look now at... we've got Sunday, Monday and Tuesday. So let's have a look at Sunday. Mostly sunny. The chance of fog about the Upper Hunter in the early morning. Slight chance of a shower along the coastal fringe. Near zero chance elsewhere. The chance of a thunderstorm about the Lower Hunter in the morning and afternoon. Light winds becoming northwesterly, 20 to 30 k's an hour in the morning, then tending northwest to southwesterly in the middle of the day. Overnight temperatures falling to between 10 and 13, with daytime temperatures reaching 24 to 29. Okay, I have Monday and Tuesday, so let's have a look at Monday. Partly cloudy. Light winds becoming west to northwesterly 15 to 20 k's an hour during the day, then becoming light during the evening. And overnight temperatures falling to between 9 and 13, with daytime temperatures reaching the low to high 20s. I've got Tuesday here, so let's have a look at that. Tuesday, partly cloudy, slight chance of a shower, the chance of a thunderstorm in the afternoon. Light winds becoming west to northwesterly, 15 to 20 k's an hour during the morning, then tending west to southwesterly, 15 to 25 k's an hour during the day. Then overnight temperatures falling to around 13, with daytime temperatures reaching 24 to 29. That's the Bureau's weather for 4 p.m. today. I do have a weather map, so let's have a look at the weather map and see what it's telling us. Yeah, we have a bit of cloud around us here and the Maitland area. There's no colour in it, it's just white cloud. There is a lot of colour within the state coming over from the west, which has a bit of colour in it. And it's not going to reach us for a while, so... I'll keep you posted on any changes to the weather, and we'll start playing some music, won't we? Okay, the music I'm going to play is my first one. It's by Chris Stapleton, The Joy of My Life. Blood, Sweat and Tears, and When I Die. Bee Gees, Immortality. Billy Ocean, Caribbean Queen. And Billy Thorpe, It's Almost Summer. So they're the songs I'm starting to play with. Here's Chris Stapleton and Joy of My Life.

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0: 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Today's weather report is provided courtesy of 2CHR supporters, Curry Curry Retired Mine Workers Association.
1: Hello people, we're on the Music Man here with you. I've got weather attached to the news, so let's have a look and see what it says. What information it gives to us. Today is the 2nd of October. It's going to be cloudy, medium chance of showers. This is today, by the way. Winds northwest to southwesterly 15 to 20 k's, so they are becoming light in the late afternoon. Okay, tomorrow, cloudy, very high chance of showers, the chance of a thunderstorm in the late afternoon and evening. Light winds becoming northwest to northeasterly 15 to 25 k's an hour in the morning, then becoming light in the evening. And overnight temperatures falling to around 15, with daytime temperatures reaching 22 to 27. And the fire danger as we have it, every other area is moderate, except us in the Greater Hutter. We've got that high rating as well, so which means we've got to be very, very careful with fire. And I know you people will. Okay, let's have a look at Sunday's weather now. And it's going to be mostly sunny. The chance of fog about the Upper Hutter in the early morning. Slight chance of a shower along the coastal fringe. Near zero chance elsewhere. The chance of a thunderstorm about the Lower Hutter in the morning and afternoon. Light winds becoming northwesterly 20 to 30 k's an hour in the morning, then tending northwest to southwesterly in the middle of the day. Overnight temperatures falling to between 10 and 13, with daytime temperatures reaching 24 to 29. There we have Monday and Tuesday. Well, so here's Monday, partly cloudy, light winds becoming west to northwesterly, 15 to 20 k's an hour during the day, then becoming light during the evening. Overnight temperatures falling to between 9 and 13, with daytime temperatures reaching the low to high 20s. Okay. Tuesday, we have partly cloudy, slight chance of a shower, the chance of a thunderstorm in the afternoon. Light winds becoming west to northwesterly 15 to 20 k's an hour during the morning, then tending west to southwesterly 15 to 20 k's an hour during the day. And overnight temperatures falling to around 13, with daytime temperatures reaching 24 to 29. Okay, so that's the Bureau's weather for 5 p.m. I do have a weather map, so let's have a look and see what mess it is in. Not us. It's a slight mess out northwest, around Cairndos and those places. There's a lot of coloured cloud around there. There's not much happening around us here. We have white cloud towards the seaboard. Nothing much around us at all. So if it does change, people, I'll certainly let you know about it. Okay, we can go back to music now, can't we?
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4: 2CHR sponsor.

Yeah, beautiful song, and by a beautiful lady, Celine Dion, and The Power of Love. And that was for Marilyn at Ellalong. So we're starting to wind up now, so I'll be leaving you very soon. And I hope you've enjoyed my program, Drive Time, for a couple of hours, and I'll be back on Sunday night. I'm doing Sunday night, 6 till 9, so I'll look forward to hearing from you then, and you can tune in to me. I'll have Bobby Whitelaw taking over in a minute, but I'm going to play this one, if I can find it. I'm looking. It's stupid, I lose it all the time. But anyway, I'll play the song for you. I'll play Celine again. I got about half a minute left. So here's Celine Dion, I Love You. This one is for Joanne. And I'll see you Sunday night.

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1: Hello there, I'm Terry Daniel. The Albanese government is defending a decision by the tax office not to accept credit card payments from December. It follows a decision to ban the surcharge on Visa, MasterCard and FBuffus not to accept credit card payments from December. It follows a decision to ban the surcharge on Visa, MasterCard

0: And the air pressure is 1020.2 hectopascals and steady. Tomorrow, we're looking at cloudy, very high chance of showers, the chance of a thunderstorm in the late afternoon or into the evening. Now, the winds will be light. They'll be coming in from the northwest around 15 to 25 k's right up in the morning, then becoming light by the evening. The chance of rain is 60%. The amount is about 1 to 5 mil. Fire danger rating is high. The UV index is also high. Okay, let's look further ahead for Sunday. Fogged and sunny with 29 and 11. And I don't know if I gave you the... Yeah, I did. I gave you the temperatures for tomorrow. Let's have a look at... for Sunday, we're looking at fogged and then sunny, 29 and 11. And back to work Monday, you're looking at 27 with 11. That's the weather update for you. Okay, let's get straight into the vintage songs of the 60s tonight on the 2nd of October. First up for you, I've got Jimmy Soul, If You Want to Be Happy. Nancy Sinatra with Friday's Child. And the Elegans with Heaven Must Have Sent You.
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Yes, there they go, the Elegans with Heaven Must Have Sent You. It is 6:15 here at 2CHR. Bobby Whitelaw with you with Vintage Songs of the 60s. And coming up for you, a classic from Marty Robbins. It was recorded and released in America in 1959, but it was 1960 before it came out here. Also, too, the early one from the Rolling Stones, Harlem Shuffle. And from 1967, Vicky Carr with It Must Be Him.

tell myself, what's done is done. I tell myself, don't be a fool. Play the field, have a lot of fun. 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I tell myself, don't be a chump. Who cares? 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That's when the phone rings and I jump.

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I pick the pieces off the floor, put my heart on the shelf again.

Yes, the great voice of Ray Peterson with My Blue Angel. Coming up for you now, the Turtles with She'd Rather Be With Me and the Chiffons with One Fine Day. And that'll take us up to our messages.

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5: Yes, it's just gone 6:36 here at 2CHR. Bobby Whitelaw with you with Vintage Songs of the 60s. Excuse me. Bit of a tickle in the throat. Okay, coming up for you. Going to play Leslie Gore with It's My Party, Donovan with Sunshine Superman, and a classic from Bobby V, and The Night Has a Thousand Eyes.

Yes, there he goes. Bobby V with The Night Has a Thousand Eyes. All here on Vintage Songs of the 60s. And coming up for you, I've got The Searchers with Sweets for My Sweets, for My Sweet. And The King, Elvis Presley, with Surrender, which will get us up to our next message break.

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0: Thank you, Pam. Yes, you certainly are. And coming up, a couple of songs to take us up to the news. Curtis Lee from 1961 with Under the Moon of Love, and a classic from Bobby Darin, Mack the Knife.

yes, there he goes. The great voice of Bobby Darin with Mac the Knife. And it's coming up to 7 o'clock for the 7 o'clock news. And you're listening to Bobby Whitelaw with Vintage Songs of the 60s. And that song from Bobby Darin was released in America in 1959, and 1960 is when it hit here. Yep, so tuning over now to the news at 7 o'clock for you.

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1: Hello there, I'm Terry Daniel. The new Greens leader argues the government should have picked more of a fight with the banks as part of the ban on card surcharges. The changes, which stop businesses passing the fees they are charged by merchants on to customers, also includes a lowering of the fee, which is charged to the business itself. David Shoebridge says there's room to do more on the end of financial institutions.
2: You know, what's always been needed is holding the banks to account. You know, the banks who still want to pass on their costs, and not only costs, make profit from, you know, someone trying to run their coffee shop, someone trying to run their small business.
1: A teenager has been winched to safety after falling from a cliff in Sydney's east. Chris McCarthy reports.
3: Specialist paramedics rushed to Major Street at Coogee this afternoon to find a boy had fallen from the Kimberley's vantage point at the north end of the beach. The Toll rescue helicopter delivered crews down to the 14-year-old who was found with possible back injuries at the water's edge, north end of the beach. He was found with possible back injuries at the water's edge.

0: Hanson and her views are not welcome in Melbourne.
1: Every time she tries to campaign and spread that kind of racist rhetoric, you know, scapegoating migrants, scapegoating refugees, for a lot of the crises that we're seeing, you know, with housing and the cost of living, it's not migrants and refugees to blame, actually. It's her scapegoating that we actually have to oppose out on the street.
0: In Queensland, hundreds of illegal e-mobility devices have been seized, 3 months since the Queensland government's tough new laws were introduced. Miranda Workman has the details.
2: Since the laws came into effect on July 1, police have been taking action through Operation Yankee Surety to remove non-compliant devices from the streets and hold dangerous riders to account. 558 devices have been seized in total. More than 2,400 fines have been issued. The highest number of seizures were recorded on the Sunshine Coast, followed by the Gold Coast. Officers also conducted 878 roadside breath tests, catching 68 people riding under the influence. As the operation enters its fourth month, police say they'll continue to enforce the law and educate riders to ensure safety is a priority on Queensland roads. Miranda Workman, Brisbane.
0: Boaties are being reminded preparation is your best defence when heading out for a day on the water. Mark Dransfield has more.
3: A joint operation in New South Wales will see boating authorities engaging with skippers across waterways, checking compliance and ensuring they know what they're doing. New South Wales Maritime Director Nicole Watts says many people don't think to double check their equipment.
4: A lot of boats have been in storage over the winter, so just making sure all the safety equipment is in good working order. Life jackets only work if they're on and they're in good working order and they're, you know, correctly fitted as well. So that's really important.
0: This is AIR National News.
5: Now the latest from AIR Sport.
0: Rugby League's eighth immortal is heaping praise on the Newcastle Knights coach Justin Holbrook for his work turning the club around. Newcastle have gone from wooden spooners last year to find themselves in the Premiership decider against the Sydney Roosters this Sunday. Andrew John says Holbrook has connected the team with the town.
6: Start of the year, we got all the team together and took them down a coal mine and said, right, these are our people, these are our standards. This is what these people do to feed their families and save enough money to have a season pass to go watch you play.
0: In a major blow for the Sydney Roosters, veteran utility Connor Watson has been ruled out due to concussion protocols. And the South Sydney Rabbitohs have re-signed Kiwi hooker Brandon Smith until the end of 2028 season. Basketball action tonight, and the Adelaide 36ers take on the Illawarra Hawks on the road tonight. Nick Rakosevich will again be stepping in for injured centre Isaac Humphries. Adelaide coach Trevor Gleeson says he's been impressive.
7: Normally Nick plays that backup role, doesn't he, off the bench, so he's really stepped in and taken that responsibility. We need him. Quite simple, we need him. We don't need him to be crazy stuff out there. We need him, and he's been good for us.
0: In the second game tonight, the Perth Wildcats are at home to Southeast Melbourne Phoenix. Formula One and Max Verstappen has topped the timesheets in practice one for the Bahrain Formula One Grand Prix. Aussie Oscar Piastri was 11th fastest. Australian Independent Radio News.
8: 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Today's weather report is provided courtesy of 2CHR supporters, Curry Curry Retired Mine Workers Association.
9: Yes, coming up to 6 minutes after the hour, 7 o'clock into the second hour of Vintage Songs of the 60s with Bobby Whitelaw taking you right through till 9 o'clock tonight. Okay, let's have a look at the weather. At the moment, 24.8 feels like 22.6. And so look at the radar, and we've got some cloud coming in, but whether it drops any rain, well, remains to be seen. Humidity 42%. The wind is coming in from the south-southeast at 13 kilometres per hour. Could be gusting up to around 22 k's. As I said, no rain to report in the rain gauge, and the air pressure is 1.3 hectopascals and steady. Tomorrow we're looking at temperature range around 16 with 14 being the minimum. For Saturday, cloudy, very high chance of showers, the chance of a thunderstorm in the late afternoon or the evening. Light winds coming in from the northeast around 15 to 25 k's to the morning, then becoming light by the evening. Now the chance of rain is 60% with a 1 to 5 mil chance. Fire danger rating is high and the UV index is also high. let's look further ahead for some.

0: Sunday, fogged and sunny, 29 with 11. Then on Monday, mostly sunny, 27 with 11. That's the weather update for you. Let's get back to the vintage songs of the 60s. And coming up is a slow, gentle song from Neil Sedaka from back in 1962. And also Solomon Burke with Cry to Me. And a classic from Gene Pitney from, I think it was 19, when was it? Gene Pitney released this song? 1961 with I Want to Love My Life Away.
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Yeah, from 1961, Gene Pitney with I Want to Love My Life Away. Coming up, another beautiful voice from England, Petula Clark with You're the One, Ricky Nelson for You, and a classic from Paul Anka with Put Your Head on My Shoulder at 14 after 7 here on Vintage Songs of the 60s.

Ah, yes, there he goes, the legendary singer-songwriter Paul Anka from the 60s, and he wrote some beautiful songs, even that big hit for Frank Sinatra, My Way. He wrote it, Paul Anka. Coming up, I've got the Beatles with Strawberry Fields Forever, James and Bobby Purphy with I'm Your Puppet, and Benny King with Stand By Me. At 7:22 here at 2CHR, 96.5 FM on your dial, live streaming right around this great country of ours.

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4: Yes, thank you, Pam. We certainly are. And it's coming up to 7:36. For you, first up is a classic from 1965 from The Who, My Generation. Vicki Lawrence, too, The Night the Lights Went Out in Georgia from 1969. And Bobby Day with Rockin' Robin.

0: Yes, there he goes, Bobby Day with Rockin' Robin. Okay, to take us up to our messages is Pat Boone with Speedy Gonzales and a classic from the Toys, Lover's Concerto.
1: It was a moonlit night in old Mexico. I walked alone between some old adobe haciendas. Suddenly, I heard the plaintive cry of a young Mexican girl.

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7: Yes, take us up to the news. I've got the Animals with It's My Life, the Yardbirds with A Heart Full of Soul, and Little Things from Bobby Goldsborough.

0: Hello there, I'm Terry Daniel. The Albanese government is defending a decision by the tax office not to accept credit card payments from December. It follows a decision to ban the surcharge on Visa, MasterCard and EFTPOS transactions. The ATO says only 2.3% of businesses pay tax bills using a credit card. A flood watch warning is in place for much of the state of Victoria due to heavy rainfall over the past 24 hours. Melbourne has experienced its wettest day in 2 years, with flooding trapping drivers across the city. David Crook, senior meteorologist at the Weather Bureau, says more rain is on the way this weekend.
1: We've got a flood watch broadly across much of the state, and that does include the sort of catchments down around the southeast and down towards the peninsula as well, also the Barwon and the upper part of the Yarra River.
0: Queensland's construction industry is continuing the call for more skilled workers as major infrastructure projects ramp up ahead of the 2032 Olympics. Forecasting from Master Builders Queensland shows home building has hit a 10-year high, but the state is forecast to fall nearly 42,000 homes short of the National Housing Accord target over 5 years. General Manager of Policy and Advocacy, Diane Johnson, says they've been working towards a solution for some time.
2: The positive we have out of this is we know what we need to do. We need to tackle productivity. We have already had a lot of progress towards, with the government putting out their productivity report, pulling back on the CFMEU going into administration has had huge benefits for construction sites.
0: The Queensland Olympics and Paralympics Minister is remaining tight-lipped on what the complete 2032 Games emblem looks like. Four individual pieces have been unveiled so far, three rose and gold curved shapes and one circular piece with a small cutout.

0: South Wales. It's understood the incident occurred in June, but OpenAI only reported it this week. The last drive-in cinema in New South Wales is throwing a final hurrah for the NRL Grand Final. The Head and Greta Drive-In in the Hunter Valley will be broadcasting the game for thousands of fans who missed out on tickets. The facility is due to close next month in November. Owner Scott Seddon says it's an event they've always wanted to hold.
1: Every year when we come to State of Origin, we say, if the deciders are, if the third game's a decider, we'll cross to it. We've never actually done it. And then, of course, when the Knights were headed for the grand final, we had to say, well, hey, let's do it.
0: Finally, to the Australian share market, the All Ords closed up 60 points at 88.54. And one Australian dollar was buying 69.4 US cents. This is Air National News.
2: Now the latest from Air Sport.
0: NRL and Newcastle Knights coach Justin Holbrook could come back to haunt the Sydney Roosters in Sunday's NRL Grand Final. He joined Newcastle this year after serving as an assistant coach under Trent Robinson at the Sydney Roosters. League legend Josh Morris telling the Continuous Call Team Daily podcast, Holbrook's inside knowledge will be crucial.
3: He knows plenty about their weaknesses and some of the players' strengths and weaknesses as well, so he'd want to exploit that as well and try and use his knowledge of inside those walls against the Roosters.
0: And the musicians to perform during Jai Arrow's Lap of Honour before the NRL Grand Final have been locked in. Amy Shark and members of the Screaming Jets, Peking Duck and Grinspoon are among those who will reportedly sing You'll Never Walk Alone. And the South Sydney Rabbitohs have re-signed Kiwi hooker Brandon Smith until the end of the 2028 season. Turning to the AFL, and Hawthorn could have the best forward line depth in the AFL next season. Eddie Summerfield reports.
4: Kel Shadier managed just 5 games this year for Hawthorn, with the 21-year-old forward believing he can crack the Hawks' stacked forward line to feature Ben King, Jack Gunston and Marvior Chol in 2027, turning down interest from Melbourne among several other clubs. Free agency is now open. Toby Green's move from the Giants' captaincy to Geelong complete on a 3-year deal, while Sydney forward Joel Amati will join Carlton.
0: Australian Independent Radio News.
5: 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Today's weather report is provided courtesy of 2CHR supporters, Curry Curry Retired Mine Workers Association.
6: Yes, coming up to 6 minutes after the hour of 8 o'clock. Bobby Whitelaw with you into the last hour of Vintage Songs of the 60s weather. At the moment, 23 degrees feels like 20.6. Humidity is around 45%. The wind is coming in from the southeast at around 13 to 22 k's an hour. No rain to report in the rain gauge, even though there's cloud everywhere. Just not over us at the moment. Air pressure is 1022.4 hectopascals and steady. Now, tomorrow, we're looking at 14 to 26 with cloudy, a very high chance of showers, chance of a thunderstorm in the late afternoon or into the evening. And the winds will be coming in from the northwest around 15 to 25 k's in the morning, then becoming light by the evening. That chance of rain, 70%, if it does happen, 1 to 5 mil of rain. Fire danger rating is high. The UV index is also high. Let's look at Sunday. We're looking at 29 to 11 with fog, then sunny. Then on Monday, mostly cloudy, 27 with 11. That's the latest weather update for you. And there'll be a fresh update in the morning. And with who we got in the morning? We've got Greg Clark. We'll give you a fresh update when he does the breakfast show in the morning at 6 a.m. That's when your fresh update will be. Okay, let's get back to the music. Coming up, we've got a classic from the Tokens, The Lion Sleeps Tonight. The Walker Brothers with Walking in the Rain, and our very own The Throb with Fortune Teller.

Yes, there they go. The Throb at 15 after 8 here at 2CHR. Bobby Wadlaw with you with Vintage Songs of the 60s up till 9 o'clock tonight. Then we'll have that music overnight. Okay, let's get into another triple play for you. I got Gary Lewis and the Playboys with This Diamond Ring, and the Trogs with A Girl Like You, and the Town Criers with a big hit from 1966 with Everlasting Love.

Yes, there they go, the Town Criers with Everlasting Love. It was a big hit for them back in the 60s. Coming up for you, we've got the Kinks with Sunny Afternoon and going to get along with you now, Scooter Davis and the Cha-Cha-Cha with Bobby Rydell.

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5: 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Also, followed between 9 and 12, Easy Listening with Rhys Clark. Cole Fraser will be in with his ever-popular show from 12 to 3, Midday Special. 3 to 6, Rock and Pop Show with Brad Fenning. Then from 6 to 9, Turn It Up with Charlotte O'Hara. And from 9 till 6 a.m., you've got Music Over at Night, all here on 2CHR, 96.5 FM on your dial. Okay, a few songs to wind down the last half hour of the show. Very lovely. Judy Stone, would you lay with me in a field of stone? Classic from Glen Yarborough, Baby, the Rain Must Fall, and The Temptations with My Girl.

Yes, there they go, the Temptations with My Girl. Coming up, another triple play to take us up to our messages. Linda Ronstadt and the Stone Ponies with A Different Drum. Now, the song was written by the guy out of the Monkees. I just can't think of his name at the moment. Yeah, it was pretty successful. And the Dixie Cups, the Chapel of Love, and Bobby Russell with Saturday Morning Confusion, like me at the moment. Wade Girls, Linda's first. Mike Nesmith was the singer-songwriter.

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The twins in front of the TV, Harry with his family, Sis on her date, Mom at the door, smiles as she surveys the sight. For the first time today, the kingdom is quiet.

0: Ah, yes, a legend, Bobby Russell, and certainly a great singer, songwriter of the 60s.
1: Yeah, g'day again to CHR listeners. 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
0: Yeah, well, that's it for me. I hope you enjoyed the music, and I'll catch you with Sunday Country on Sunday morning at 9. A couple of songs to take us out. The Doors with Lover Madly and Sandy Shaw with Long Live Love. 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

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My name is Phil C. This is Corner Country, brought to you by allaussieradio.com.au and now syndicated to 97.7 Tasman FM, 96.3 Full Triple E Emerald Queensland, 87.6 Backwater Country on the mid-north coast of New South Wales, and 2CHR 96.5 Central Hunter Radio, as well as 99.7 Wild Horse FM, servicing Yarraman, Blackbuck, Bunarkin, Kooyah and South Nanango. And have I got a great show planned for you this afternoon, listeners. I'm going to be playing music by a fair number of the artists that appeared at the Boney Mountain Folk Festival. And that's people like Brian Stitt, Steve Passfield, the Barley Shakes, Hillbilly Goats, Errol Grey, Jeff Brown, and many more, okay? And as we do each and every week, we always kick off Corner Country with a double by the King of Country, the late, great Slim Dusty, okay, folks? Now, the first song we're going to put on for you by him is a number called Poon Karee.

Oh, there we go, folks. The first one for the afternoon, Poon Kerry, Slim Dusty. The next one we're going to play for you is a number called Shanty on the Rise.

There we go, folks. The King of Country, the late great Mr. Slim Dusty Shanty on the rise. I'm going to play you a track now by Brian Stitt. Now, I had the pleasure of catching up with Brian at that festival we've just got back from. That is the Boney Mountain Folk Festival. Now, Brian Stitt, folks, apart from being an accomplished guitar player, banjo player, singer, songwriter, also, yes, is a radio presenter at 2CHR, one of the stations that takes this program. So it was a pleasure talking to him about radio things as well. Now, the album that I'm about to put on, or the song from the album, is called That's Me in the Middle. And the song from it is a number called Don't Look Back. Brian Stitt, listeners.

0: There we go, folks. First time we played him on the program, and he goes by the name of Brian Stitt. And the album, That's Me in the Middle.
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0: Okay, continuing on, I'm going to play you a song now, and this one is by the person who is out there doing the sound, okay? But not only is he a sensational sound engineer, he's also a singer, songwriter, golden guitar recipient. Goes by the name of Steve Passfield. And the reasons why I'm playing some of these artists, you may not have heard them on the show before, is because I fully intend to have them on the program as interviews, okay? So I'm thinking we'll give you a little bit of a taste of the music, and in upcoming weeks, we're going to have them on the program with us. The song we're going to play by Steve Passfield is a number called Australian Spirits.

Steve Passfield, isn't he fabulous? And what a great song, Australian Spirit. And as I said, I will have him on the show in upcoming weeks, okay, folks. All right, I'm going to play a song now, and this is by one of the funniest country singers I've met, okay? Goes by the name of Errol Grey, and all his songs are hilariously funny, I think. I absolutely love him, and so does the audience, okay? He's got things like, I'm a bloke, thank God, I'm unemployed, number 97 at the snack bar, please. Yeah. leave him in the backyard. 80 kilometres an hour. These songs are really funny, folks. Let me play one for you right now. It's a number called I'm a Bloke. Errol Grey.

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1: 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He really gets the crowd going.
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1: All right, folks, I'm going to play you a song now, and so does this act, all right? Completely different, though. And they go by the name of the Hillbilly Goats, and they were one of the artists that performed at the Boney Mountain Folk Festival. So I'm going to play a song for you by them right now, and this one's called Cumberland Gap. The Hillbilly Goats, folks.

What do you think of them? Barley Shakes, I've got to tell you, they know how to get a party going. Absolutely sensational. If they're playing somewhere near you, do yourself a favour, folks. You know you want to go and check them out. You will not be disappointed. Now, apart from that act, also this next one, the Barley Shakes, okay? They come from Brisbane. They're a six-piece. There's mum and dad, or husband and wife. Two of their, well, he calls them kids, but they're adults. They're definitely young adults. And there's two others in the band. It's a six-piece, okay? Going to play you a song from the album Fringe Dwellers, and the track we're going to play is a number called The Mice Jigs.

0: There we go, folks. The band is the Barley Shakes. The album is called Fringe Dwellers and the track, Step It Up Mary. Phil C. Hey, that's me. 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
0: I've got about 10 minutes to go before I hang up the headphones, and I'm going to play a track by another artist that was at the Boney Mountain Folk Festival, Peter Code and the Code Sisters, and the track is called Back in a Cabin.

There we go, folks. Peter Coad and the Coad Sisters back in a cabin. And I'm going to play you another truckin' song, okay, by another artist that was at that Boney Mountain Folk Festival. Goes by the name of Jeff Brown, and the truck is called Little Bulldog.

There we go, folks. Jeff Brown, truck driving man. And when he's not doing that, he's entertaining on stages all around the country. Fabulous singer, songwriter. And with that great song there, Little Bulldog. Folks, I've got time for one more track before I catch that horse of mine and put him in the stable. And I'm going to finish with a sensational performer who was at both Nanango and also the Boney Mountain Folk Festival. Goes by the name of Drew Blundell, and the track we're going to play for you is a number called I Am Australian.

0: Couldn't think of a better way to finish the show of Corner Country, folks, than I Am Australian. It was written by Dobe Newton and Bruce Woodley back in 1987, and that is Drew Blundell's version, folks. I do hope you've enjoyed the music we've brought to you today. All the artists on this program appeared at the Boney Mountain Folk Festival. The show is called Corner Country. It's brought to you by allaussieradio.com.au. My name is Phil C, and whilst that song was playing, I managed to catch my horse and put him in the stable. He's now relaxed, and I'm kicking back on the porch with a nice icy cold beer and a Jack. The headphones are coming off, folks. So until next week... Yee-haw! I'm going to see you all somewhere around Corner Country.
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1: Hello there, I'm Terry Daniel. The Albanese government is defending a decision by the tax office not to accept credit card payments from December. It follows a decision to ban the surcharge on Visa, MasterCard and FPOS transactions. The ATO says only 2.3% of businesses pay tax bills using a credit card. A flood watch warning is in place for much of the state of Victoria due to heavy rainfall over the past 24 hours. Melbourne has experienced its wettest day in 2 years, with flooding trapping drivers across the city. David Crook, senior meteorologist at the Weather Bureau, says more rain is on the way this weekend.
2: We've got a flood watch broadly across much of the state, and that does include the sort of catchments down around the southeast and down towards the peninsula as well. Also the Barwon and the upper part of the Yarra River.
1: Queensland's construction industry is continuing the call for more skilled workers as major infrastructure projects ramp up ahead of the 2032 Olympics. Forecasting from Master Builders Queensland shows home building has hit a 10-year high, but the state is forecast to fall nearly 42,000 homes short of the National Housing Accord target over 5 years. General Manager of Policy and Advocacy, Diane Johnson, says they've been working towards a solution for some time.
3: The positive we have out of this is we know what we need to do. We need to tackle productivity. We have already had a lot of progress towards, with the government putting out their productivity report, pulling back on the CFMEU going into administration has had huge benefits for construction sites.
1: The Queensland Olympics and Paralympics Minister is remaining tight-lipped on what the complete 2032 Games emblem looks like. Four individual pieces have been unveiled so far, three rose and gold curved shapes and one circular piece with a small cutout. The fifth element will be revealed on the Gold Coast this weekend. Tim Mander has offered a hint, saying it's an item the world will picture when they think of Queensland.
4: The emblem's a really important part of the Games. It's going to be the symbol that is synonymous with the Brisbane 2032 Games. You're going to see it everywhere, and it's what will be remembered for decades to come as well.
1: The New South Wales state government has been advised of another website breach by an OpenAI agent. In a statement, the government says the model accessed a National Parks and Wildlife Service web application containing historical information and data about fires in New South Wales. It's understood the incident occurred in June, but OpenAI only reported it this week. The last drive-in cinema in New South Wales is throwing a final hurrah for the NRL Grand Final. The Head and Greta Drive-In in the Hunter Valley will be broadcasting the game for thousands of fans who missed out on tickets. The facility is due to close next month in November. Owner Scott Seddon says it's an event they've always wanted to hold.
5: Every year when we come to State of Origin, we say, if the third games are decided, we'll cross to it. We've never actually done it. And then, of course, when the Knights were headed for the grand final, we had to say, well, hey, let's do it.
1: Finally, to the Australian share market, the All Ords closed up 60 points at 88.54. And one Australian dollar was buying 69.4 US cents. This is Air National News.
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1: Australian dollar was buying 69.4 US cents. This is Air National News.
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1: Rugby League.

0: And the South Sydney Rabbitohs have re-signed Kiwi hooker Brandon Smith until the end of 2028 season. Formula One and Max Verstappen has topped the timesheets in Practice 1 for the Bahrain Formula One Grand Prix, and Aussie Oscar Piastri was 11th fastest on the grid. In tonight's NBL, the Illawarra Hawks have defeated the Adelaide 36ers 114-92 in Wollongong. Kellen Martin top scored for the Hawks with 28 points. And tonight's second game is underway in Perth. The Perth Wildcats are playing South East Melbourne Phoenix. Australian Independent Radio News.
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0: Mr. Graham Connors. Thank you very much. Thank you, Graham.
1: We're delighted to have Tommy join us because he was in the band for a couple of years.
2: It was the best time of my life. I had a ball playing with this band. In fact, it's the only band I've ever been in where I can never, ever remember having a bad night. Actually, I can't remember much.
1: It's all right. It's all right, mate. You're in excellent company. This is a song from Queensland, a song called The Ballad of 1891.

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1: Would you like to be a volunteer at 2CHR but do not want to be an on-air presenter? 2CHR has a vacancy for a volunteer to assist in our office. 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That's 49 911 286. 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

I think I'm actually just beginning to realize what that song means. Last year I had a wonderful experience. I went to Nashville and I recorded a new album of songs. I got to write with some really wonderful writers down there. So I'd like to sing you a song from that album that is very precious to me.

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sitting there on the riverbank, and the fish didn't want the bait. Screw said, "What's that in the water there? It looks like an old Joe Blake." I said, "Throw the line across him, Screw, to get him well, you

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I said, first off, try not to panic, mate, and put down that can of beer. Then get to work on your rod and reel, and be sure to fetch him slow. And that'll give me time to get to where I was just about to go. Well, that old reptile was pretty stirred by the time he hit the shore, and me mate began to jump about like a drunk on the dance hall floor. And he grabbed him by the trousers leg, but oh,

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Screw said, "I only bought that gear today. Oh well, the bill will be only small. If it makes you feel any better, old chap, you can just take the rod and all." I said, "Run on down the bank there, Screw, and grab that big oak stick. Then sneak back up behind that bush and hit him on the head real quick." But the old snake then made a real smart move, like he was listening to me.

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He said, I know you're a mate of mine.

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4: Your community radio station 2CHR, Central Hunter Community Broadcasters Incorporated, are bound by the provisions of the Broadcasting Services Act and must comply with the license conditions and the codes of practice applicable to a community broadcasting service. 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

bear with me. I really don't know this song very well, but I've been dying to play it. It's my favourite song right now. It's written by a lady called Patty Griffin, who's one of my favourite singer-songwriters.

0: once again, one more time.
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1: Would you like to be a volunteer at 2CHR but do not want to be an on-air presenter? 2CHR has a vacancy for a volunteer to assist in our office. 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That's 49 911 286.

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I'm so ashamed of it, but must admit the sleep

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Although I'm quite aware

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1: Hello there, I'm Terry Daniel. The new Greens leader argues the government should have picked more of a fight with the banks as part of the ban on card surcharges. The changes, which stop businesses passing the fees they are charged by merchants on to customers, also includes a lowering of the fee, which is charged to the business itself. David Shoebridge says there's room to do more on the end of financial institutions.
2: You know, what's always been needed is holding the banks to account. You know, the banks who still want to pass on their costs, and not only costs, make profit from, you know, someone trying to run their coffee shop, someone trying to run their small business.
1: A teenager has been winched to safety after falling from a cliff in Sydney's east. Chris McCarthy reports.
3: Specialist paramedics rushed to Major Street at Coogee this afternoon to find a boy had fallen from the Kimberley's vantage point at the north end of the beach. The Toll rescue helicopter delivered crews down to the 14-year-old, who was found with possible back injuries at the water's edge. He was stabilised before being winched aboard the helicopter and airlifted to Sydney Children's Hospital in a stable condition. Chris McCarthy, Sydney.
1: In South Australia, ambulance ramping stats are back in the spotlight. The September figures have been released. Just over 5,500 hours were recorded on the ramp, down 384 hours on August. But putting aside the improvement month on month, ramping remained 950 hours higher than last year, September 2025. A Saturday rally will be held against One Nation's Victorian state election launch in Melbourne. Warren Pickering will address more than 750 supporters at the Crown Conference Centre. Protest organiser Julie Monterio says Pauline Hanson and her views are not welcome in Melbourne.
4: Every time she tries to campaign and spread that kind of racist rhetoric, you know, scapegoating migrants, scapegoating refugees, for a lot of the crises that we're seeing, you know, with housing and the cost of living, it's not migrants and refugees to blame. Actually, it's her scapegoating that we actually have to oppose out on the streets.
1: In Queensland, hundreds of illegal e-mobility devices have been seized, 3 months since the Queensland government's tough new laws were introduced. Miranda Workman has the details.
5: Since the laws came into effect on July 1, police have been taking action through Operation Yankee Surety to remove non-compliant devices from the streets and hold dangerous riders to account. 558 devices have been seized in total. More than 2,400 fines have been issued. The highest number of seizures were recorded on the Sunshine Coast, followed by the Gold Coast. Officers also conducted 878 roadside breath tests, catching 68 people riding under the influence. As the operation enters its fourth month, police say they'll continue to enforce the law and educate riders to ensure safety is a priority on Queensland roads. Miranda Workman, Brisbane.
1: Boaties are being reminded preparation is your best defence when heading out for a day on the water. Mark Dransfield has more.
6: A joint operation in New South Wales will see boating authorities engaging with skippers across waterways, checking compliance and ensuring they know what they're doing. New South Wales Maritime Director Nicole Watts says many people don't think to double check their equipment.
7: A lot of boats have been in storage over the winter, so just making sure all the safety equipment is in good working order. Life jackets only work if they're on and they're in good working order and they're, you know, correctly fitted as well. So that's really important.
1: This is AIR National News.
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1: NRL and Knights coach Justin Holbrook is warning Newcastle's incredible crowd support won't be enough to secure premiership glory. The fairy tale Knights team are expected to have the majority of support in Sunday's grand final against the Sydney Roosters. But Holbrook says the Roosters won't be intimidated.
9: The weekend was enormous. We went to 12 men and just the roar of the crowd had a huge benefit for us. But I also and the group are well aware that it's not going to phase the opposition.
1: Geelong have defeated Richmond by 34 points in their AFLW clash at Icon Park. It's the Cats' seventh consecutive win this season. And Toby Green's move to Geelong is complete. He signed with the Cats on a three-year deal as an unrestricted free agent. Turning to the NBL, Illawarra Hawks have defeated Adelaide 36ers 114-92 in Wollongong. Keelan Martin top scored for the Hawks with 28 points. Hawks coach Justin Tatum was very happy with his team's win.
10: Yeah, it wasn't bad, man. It's a good thing when the ball goes in for you and you can finally get some rebounds and guys just play confident, so I'm really happy for my group.
1: And in Perth, a home win for the Perth Wildcats, beating Southeast Melbourne Phoenix 92-88. Elijah Pepper scored 25 points for the Wildcats. Horse racing and Sydney's big long weekend of sport start Saturday at Royal Randwick with Epsom Day. The favourite for the 2026 Group 1 Epsom Handicap is Autumn Boy, holding early market favouritism after drawing Barrier 1. Australian Independent Radio News.
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12: Well, good morning and welcome to the program. Having a look at the weather for the first time this morning. Today, possible showers, a top temperature of 26 degrees, a minimum of 14 overnight. A cloudy day, high chance of showers, a chance of a thunderstorm late this afternoon and evening, with light winds becoming northwest to northeast 15 to 25 kilometres per hour in the morning, then becoming light in the evening. There's a 70% chance we will get some rain, between 1 and 5 millimetres, they're saying here. The fire danger rating is high, the UV index is very high. Currently, we're sitting on 16.8 degrees Celsius out at Cessnock Airport, humidity 92%, the dew point 15.5 degrees Celsius. A little bit of wind about at the moment. It's coming from the west-southwest at 6 kilometres per hour with wind gusts up to 11 kilometres per hour. We've had no rain registered in the catchment area here at the moment. Nothing's come up on the screen. We had a sunrise this morning at 5:27 and a sunset this evening at 5:56, last light at 6:20. And don't forget, tomorrow night we tonight we put our clocks forward and daylight saving commences. So this time tomorrow I'll be back here in the dark at 6 o'clock. Bit of rain about on the radar, and also there's a strong wind warning for the Coffs, Macquarie, Hunter, Sydney, Illawarra, Batemans and Eden Coast. The time is just on 7 minutes past six. You're listening to 2CHR 96.5. I'm Greg Clark and I'm filling in for Richard this morning. So I hope you can join me and stay with me and give me a call if you need or would like a request on 4990 5965. And... well, we'll get on with the music.

Daniel O'Donnell there. There's Even If It's Only For A Minute. Reg Lindsay brought us Before The Dawn. And Willie Nelson, Home Is Where You're Happy. And Nell Polly Everett, Good Morning, Morning. Time is 22 minutes past 6 and you're listening to 2CHR 96.5. It's Good Morning to Wally out there at Brankston. He'd like to hear another one of Daniel O'Donnell's and also one from Nell Polly Everett. So we'll put the one from Daniel O'Donnell on first. It's called There's a Blue Moon Over My World Without You.

I woke up this morning as usual, and I thought how lucky I am in a way to have a home and good friends and a family and someone that loves me each day. And I listen to people complaining about a headache or some form of ill health. And I think to myself, just look around, brother. There's always someone worse off than yourself. And I think of the kids that are crippled and confined to the bed where they lay. And I can't help but wonder, now how would I feel if I had to live in their shoes for one day? So if we just stop to ponder our values as to where lies the bulk of our wealth, I think you'll agree with me, brother. There's always someone worse off than ourselves. And don't get so high and mighty that you think, well, I'm okay, Jack. For just round the corner, there's a great big unknown, and God is the sole judge of that. So before you make that decision not to worry over anyone else, remember that one day it might be one of your own that's just a little worse off than yourself. And don't fret over spending a dollar. If it helps them, then give it and smile. And if you have your health and your faculties, then you're still in front, friend, by a mile. For some folks have long roads to travel, and they can do with your kindness and help. Count your blessings each day if you and yours are okay, for there's always someone worse off than yourself.

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6: Well, the time is just on 28 minutes to 7 o'clock. And speaking of Western Workers Club, a great day on tomorrow, great days of entertainment, or from tomorrow, lunchtime, 12 o'clock. The doors open down there, and there's a good country music show on tomorrow, and we've got the likes of Greg Bain, Rick Foray, and special guests Diane Lindsay and Peter Simpson, and I'm sure everyone will be entertained. Good food down there, and yeah, it should be some good music, good entertainment, and it's only $10 a ticket, so you want to get along and enjoy the afternoon. We'll play a song of Diane Lindsay and Peter Simpson together, and this is one that Peter wrote, The Things I Left Behind.

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And the time is just on 19 minutes to 7. 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It's home to Donegal.

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0: And let me see, what else have I got now? This is Norma O'Hara Murphy and the old FJ.

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0: I don't know what's happened to it. I've got no idea. It's saying it should be playing, but nothing's happening. Wouldn't be me if something didn't happen. Ah, well, what else can I try? Yeah, that might work. I've hit the right button at last, I think. No. Oh, I don't know what's happened. Okay, we'll put, what have we got on now? Put Charlie Pride on.
1: Little ballad for you.

I wouldn't play that one. It was getting very close to the news time. We've only got a minute and a half to go, so I better not start any songs there. We might just get one of an instrumental from Roy Clark. By the time I find it, it'll be... by the time I find something, it'll be news time. Anyway. We'll see if this one will play. Don't know what's going on with my machine at the moment.

0: into a government agency in Australia. Chelsea Bowden has the details.
1: OpenAI confirmed a rogue agent accessed a New South Wales government website in June, the same month it breached four government websites, including Medicare. The Premier's department says the model accessed a National Parks and Wildlife Service web application containing historical information and data on fires. There was no unauthorised access to personal information. The Greens are calling for an audit of all government systems and databases to check for additional breaches. Both OpenAI and Anthropic are set to face a separate federal parliamentary inquiry on artificial intelligence on Tuesday. Chelsea Bowden reporting.
0: G7 nations have agreed to release 100 million barrels of emergency oil and fuel reserves to combat skyrocketing global prices. The International Energy Agency will coordinate the four-month intervention, prioritising an immediate release of diesel to stabilise markets. Australian motorists are facing six-month highs at the Bowser, driven by escalations in the Middle East conflict. The road transport industry is urging the federal government to scrap the heavy vehicle road user charge until the end of January. Rising petrol and diesel prices are taking a toll on the freight industry. NatRoad Chief Executive Warren Clark says operators are already being squeezed by escalating diesel prices.
2: We can't control the price of diesel, but we can control, or the government can control, what tax it puts on top of it.
0: A magnitude 4.8 earthquake has given people across Victoria an unwanted early reminder call. Brian Wilson reports.
3: The quake occurred just after 2 a.m. Geosciences Australia recording the epicentre at a depth of 20 kilometres near Leon Gatha in the Gippsland region. It was followed by a smaller 3.1 magnitude aftershock around an hour later. Sounding like thunder and a huge explosion, there were reports of shaking across a large area, including Gippsland, Melbourne, central Victoria, and as far north as the border with New South Wales. At this stage, there are no reports of major damage. The quake was less than a 5.9 magnitude event that occurred near Mansfield in 2021. Brian Wilson, Melbourne.
0: And these radio callers reliving a night to remember.
4: The second most severe earthquake I felt in my life, and I'm just over 60 years old. I was sitting on the couch, and it was a little movement and then another movement sort of thing. You know, it was like a little wave and then it built up to a big wave.
5: I'm from Narre Warren, and I thought my crystal cabinet was bloody walking around.
0: The prospect of Queensland adopting daylight saving remains a contentious subject. It's now been 34 years since more than 50% of the state voted against shifting time zones. The University of Queensland's Dr. Thomas Ziegler says introducing it could be a viable option for the southeast, given the increased population in the region over recent years.
6: The population of Queensland has really shifted to the southeast. Gold Coast in particular has grown like crazy. As you know, the time zone boundary bisects the Gold Coast. It runs right through the Gold Coast airport runway, in fact. And in Coolangatta, there are certain streets that are on 3 o'clock and other streets that are on 2 o'clock. So it's just madness on the Goldie.
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0: NRL and Newcastle Knights legend Andrew Johns believes Kalyn Ponga can lead Newcastle to its first premiership in 25 years. The rugby league immortal captained the club when it last won a grand final in 2001. Johns says the fullback's game has gone to another level.
8: There's been a different personality the last 18 months. And from people within the club, they said every day he's driving those standards. So if your captain and your best player is doing that, and not only that, putting his body on the line and smashing blokes, they follow.
0: There's a showdown in South Australia this weekend in the AFLW. Port Adelaide and the Adelaide Crows go head-to-head tonight at Alberton. Port Adelaide coach Glenn Strawn is pumped for the clash.
9: I think it's just such a great rivalry in sport, and something that we're seeing in AFLW more and more is the rivalries come across. Our group's really excited for tomorrow and can't wait to play here at Alberton. I guess the history of this ground and Port Adelaide.
0: And in AFL news, Adelaide midfielder Isaac Rankin has signed a new five-year contract with the Adelaide Crows. The deal keeps the 26-year-old with the AFL club until at least the end of 2032. In the NBL, the Illawarra Hawks defeated the Adelaide 36ers 114-92 in Wollongong, and in Perth, a home win for the Perth Wildcats, beating South East Melbourne Phoenix 92-88. Australian Independent Radio News.
10: 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Today's weather report is provided courtesy of 2CHR supporters, Curry Curry Retired Mine Workers Association.
11: Looking at the weather once again for this hour. Top temperature today of 26 degrees, a minimum of 14. For this Saturday, it's the 3rd of October. Cloudy, high chance of showers, a chance of a thunderstorm late this afternoon and evening. Light winds becoming northwest to northeast, 15 to 25 kilometres per hour in the morning, then become light in the evening. They're saying a 70% chance it will get a drop of rain between 1 and 5 millimetres. The fire danger rating is high. The UV index is very high. There's a strong wind warning for the Coffs, Macquarie, Hunter, Sydney, Illawarra, Batemans and Eden Coast. Currently sitting on 17.6 degrees at Cessnock Airport. Humidity 89%, dew point 15.8 degrees Celsius. The wind is coming from the south-southwest at 6 kilometres per hour with wind gusts up to 11 kilometres per hour. Sunset this evening at 6:20. That'll all change tomorrow. We'll be having a bit more daylight later in the day because we put our clocks forward to tomorrow morning. So we get a little bit of less sleep tomorrow. And the time is 7:06, and you're listening to 2CHR 96.5. I'm Greg Clark. I'm here with the breakfast program this morning, and I'm filling in for Richard Tannen. And this is a bit of a silly song, but anyway, Old and Mouldy.

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1: 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This is Tom T. Hall.

0: How old do you think I am? 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
1: With the new Korean style.
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Now it's old dogs and children and watermelon wine.

And that was Tom T. Hall and Old Dogs, Children and Watermelon Wine. 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

Yes, that was Don Williams, I Recall a Gypsy Woman. This is Merle Haggard and Willie Nelson. It's Good Morning to Doc out there at Brankston. And I'll play a couple for him. This is If I Could Only Fly.

0: we all plan for the future, for the expected and the unexpected. A Crichton's pre-planned funeral plan can help ensure you relieve family and loved ones of responsibility of having to plan and finance arrangements at a time when their grief will be burden enough. 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

Yes, Ernest Tubb and Willie Nelson, Waltz Across Texas. The time is just on 22 minutes to 8 o'clock, and it's good morning to Joanne at Mayfield, and she'd like to hear Eddie Peregrina and What Am I Living For?

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That was Till the End, Alan Jackson and Leanne Womack. The time is just on, 6 minutes to 8 o'clock. And we might have this one from Eddie Arnold and Leanne Rimes. Actually, Leanne Rimes was only 15 when she made this song with, recorded this with Eddie Arnold. And it's a great song, Cattle Call.

disgrace the name, but the love of a mother stays true. And though you've been careless with Cupid's bow and falsely directed his dart, you can never do wrong.

0: Almost two-thirds of surveyed doctors in training say the cost of their studies has caused them stress. A new report by the Australian Medical Association suggests training colleges aren't doing enough to support the country's future medical professionals. AMA Vice President Julian Reyes says trainee experiences have remained largely unchanged over the past 5 years.
1: Really, the report was very disappointing in that it only found about 39% of trainees received any useful feedback about their exam performance, and only 44% said that they had that feedback in a timely way.
0: In the South Gippsland region of Victoria, residents were woken early this morning by an earthquake that was centred near Leongatha. Arthur Stevens reports from Melbourne.
2: The 4.8 magnitude quake occurred just after 2 this morning, with an epicentre near Leongatha, around 135 kilometres southeast of Melbourne, and an aftershock of 3.1 in the same area. Geoscience Australia says it recorded around 15,000 felt reports in the area in the first hour. Now, whilst it's said to be one of the strongest in the area for the last 20 years, there were no injuries or damage reports. It followed a similar quake last week in Victoria's High Country. Arthur Stevens, Melbourne.
0: A passenger caught up in this week's Fly Dubai hijacking attempt has revealed she feared for her family's lives right up until the aircraft landed. Hiller says even after the attacker was subdued, the damage to the aircraft left them fearing the worst.
3: We were concerned until we landed. The plane was hurt during this situation, so that's why after the other pilot was in, still the flight wasn't so smooth. It feels like something wrong, so it still was very, very terrified.
0: New Greens leader David Shoebridge says the next head of the party will be chosen by members across the country. Senator Shoebridge was elected to lead the minor party earlier this week, following a vote of 11 members of the parliamentary party. The process has been criticised, claiming party members should get a say. Senator Shoebridge has promised to make the change in time for the next leadership ballot. Beachgoers along the east coastline are being urged to prioritise water safety as lifesavers brace for heavy crowds. Australians are 3 times more likely to drown over a holiday period, prompting authorities to remind swimmers to avoid unpatrolled beaches and stay out of the water after consuming alcohol. Surf Life Saving New South Wales Chief Executive Steve Pearce says it's the small decisions that have a big impact on safety.
4: If you are going to go down to the beach and you do want to have that swim this weekend, you've got to find a place where the red and yellow flags are up, where you see our lifesavers and our lifeguards on duty, because that will be the safest place to swim.
0: Toyota is contacting owners of Klugers made between 2021 and 2025 as part of a large recall. A safety defect in the second row seats of the vehicle could cause injury or death. More than 46,000 vehicles are being affected. Owners of the affected vehicles will be contacted by Toyota. Former Liberal politician Bruce Baird has died. He was the father of former New South Wales Premier Mike Baird and served in both federal and state parliament. Mr Baird's resignation in 2007 paved the way for Scott Morrison to be elected to the Sydney seat of Cook. Bruce Baird was 84. This is AIR National News.
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0: AFL News, an Adelaide midfielder, Isaac Rankin, has signed a new 5-year contract with the Adelaide Crows. The deal keeps the 26-year-old with the AFL club until at least the end of 2032. Lachie Neale will team up with Nick Dacos in the Collingwood midfield, with the triple premiership winner joining the Pies on a 3-year deal. The 33-year-old confirmed his move on the opening day of the AFL's free agency period. Neale is excited about playing alongside Dacos.
6: Obviously, everyone knows how great Nick is, and I'm looking forward to learning off of him, and not sure if I'll be able to, but I'll try and teach him a couple of things. We'll see how that goes. It seems like he'll be all over it, though.
0: In other AFL news, captain of the Adelaide Crows, Jordan Dawson, has been named the club's best and fairest for the 4th season in a row. The 29-year-old took out the Malcolm Blight medal ahead of ruckman Lachlan McAndrew and vice-captain Alex Neil Bullen. NRL and a former Sydney Rooster is ready to spoil the party for his old team in the NRL Grand Final on tomorrow night. Knights halfback Sandon Smith was let go by the Roosters last season as they successfully chased Manly's Daly Cherry Evans. Smith, though, insists the Grand Final is not about revenge.
7: Not really, honestly. To win a Grand Final, that's enough motivation. You know, it doesn't matter who it's against, that's the motivation right there to bring a premiership home to this town, this amazing town. That's enough motivation there as it is.
0: Australian Independent Radio News.
8: 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Today's weather report is provided courtesy of 2CHR supporters, Curry Curry Retired Mine Workers Association.
9: Yes, looking at the weather once again, 26 degrees is at top temperature today with a minimum of 14. It's said here increasing sunshine after a cloudy day, high chance of showers. And we must have had a little drop. It's 0.2 of a millimetre since the 7 o'clock news. So yeah, there's a little bit about. Wind coming from the west-southwest at wind gust up to 7 kilometres per hour. Humidity 90%. The dew point is 16.1 degrees Celsius. Currently 17.8 degrees Celsius out at the Cessnock Airport. Let me see, they're saying a chance of a thunderstorm late this afternoon and evening with light winds becoming northwest and northeast 15 to 25 kilometres per hour in the morning, then becoming light in the evening. And now they're down to 40% chance of rain and forecasting 1 millimetre. Fire danger rating is high, the UV index is high. Strong wind warning for the Coffs, Macquarie, Hunter, Sydney, Illawarra, Batemans and Eden Coast. There'll be more news, sport and weather at 9 a.m. The time now is just on 6.5 minutes past eight and you're listening to 2CHR 96.5. I'm Greg Clark and, well, this morning following me there'll be a bit of a change. We've got Rhys Clark. He'll be in replacing Midway Les, who's gone off on holidays for a couple of weeks. So, yes, he'll be in it doing easy listening from 9 till 12. Cole Fraser will be in this afternoon from 12 to 3 with the Midday Special. 3 till 6 this afternoon, Rock and Pop Show with Brad Fenning. And then from 6 till 9, Turn It Up, Charlotte O'Hara, Music Overnight. Then I'll be back doing breakfast tomorrow morning from 6 till 9, followed by Sunday Country with Bobby Whitelaw. Okay, we better get on with some music. This is Vince Gill and Together Again.

Yeah, just on 15 minutes past 8 and you're listening to 2CHR 96.5. It's good morning to Steve up at Martin's Creek and he'd like to hear Finbar Fury and the Old Man.

just go to meet some army buddies, drink some beer, fight the war. In the kitchen making wishes, as she tidies up the dishes of another lonely weekend, and the wine she drank alone, and the nights they hold no pity in the cold of New York City, while she wakes there in the darkness to hear his key turn in the door. And one night he came home sober, with a longing just to hold her, when he found the notes she'd written waiting by the telephone. And she said, "I'll always love you."

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And I suppose I'll have to tell you, if it sounds a bit familiar, well, don't hold me responsible for that. And I suppose it's sort of funny, but it's all about a dunny. These stories seem to follow me around.

So they got themselves together on a day of sunny weather, but somewhere along the track it all went wrong. A row of Portaloos stood on the hillside in full view to save the blokes from hiding in the bush. But no one could have visualised the chaos that was realised

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They wrapped the loo around with tape and left the bloke with no escape, then rocked the thing to give the bloke a thrill.

yelling. Get me out of here before I'm bloody killed. Well, the bloke inside was sitting and probably wondered what had hit him when the whole thing started spinning round and round. And imagine his confusion, getting covered with pollution, with an end-for-ended turning upside down. Well, I reckon you are hoping that I'm only bloody joking, but I promise you I only speak the truth. When I say the way it ended was not what was intended, and the ones who caused the upset weren't amused. The dunny broke in sections, came apart in their direction, when it cannoned down the hill and hit a tree. Its occupant emerging with language disconcerting, and what happened next was sure a sight to see. The ones who got it started were too slow when they departed, when this apparition took off after them. And it goes without me telling, they were not real sweetly smelling, but they didn't smell near half as bad as him. He attacked them with abandon, didn't pick them out at random, which wasn't hard to do in their condition. And through the fighting and the kicking, he trussed them up like chickens, and no one disagreed with his decision. He loaded them into a ute, and the mob thought it was bloody beaut, and everybody reckoned it was fine. When they piled the whole unlucky crew into another portaloo, and sent

You could hear somebody yelling, "Get us out of here before we're bloody killed." And through the laughter that was swelling, you could hear somebody yelling, "Get us out of here before we're bloody killed."

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Okay, Michael Martin Murphy with Marty Robbins and Big Iron. Okay, the time is 18 minutes to 9 o'clock, and Rhys Clark will be in at 9 o'clock with, and he'll be doing Easy Listening program. This is Brendan Shine. Where did you meet her?

0: Where did you meet her?
1: Yes, that was Brendan Shine. Where did you meet her? It's Good Morning Danelle down there at Rayworth, and she'd like to hear John Denver, and this is A Country Girl in Paris.

0: Yeah, Country Girl in Paris, and that was John Denver. Let me see. I don't know what I've got on now. This could be Give My Love to Rose.
1: I found him by the railroad track this morning.

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3: 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We can reduce this by reusing, recycling and repurposing items to create a more sustainable environment for future generations. There will be a huge range of items for sale, including books, CDs, DVDs, vinyl records, bric-a-brac, new clothing, household items, toys, games, plants, kitchenware, electrical items, and they'll all be at rock-bottom prices, as well as a sausage sizzle, cold drinks, tea and coffee. There'll be fantastic bargains at unbelievable prices. As the saying goes, one person's trash is another person's treasure. So come along and find your treasure.

Yeah, Stephen R. Chaney there. Have you ever been lonely? Just asked to play one of Steve R. Chaney's, but also I was going to try and play one of Aleph Spenford, but I've run out of time. I've only got a minute to go, a minute and a half, and I'm out of here. But I'll be back first thing tomorrow morning with breakfast once again. Rhys Clark will be taking over straight after the news this morning, and I hope you enjoy his program. And thanks for your company. Thanks for all the calls, and we'll do it all over again tomorrow morning. Just to go out with, we'll have a little bit of Bob Howe with Yakety X.

0: has launched a coordinated intervention to ease global fuel price pressures, committing to unleash 100 million barrels of emergency reserves. Escalating conflict and supply disruptions in the Middle Eastern shipping lanes have seen fuel prices soar to six-month highs in Australia, with diesel hovering near the $3 a litre mark. Group Chairman French President Emmanuel Macron is pledging to deliver immediate relief for motorists around the world.
1: We continue to work and do all that is necessary so that fuel prices, whatever the category, especially diesel, need to drop at gas stations as soon as possible. We're going to continue working on this.
0: The Albanese government is defending a decision by the tax office not to accept credit card payments from December. It follows a decision to ban the surcharge on Visa, MasterCard and FPOS transactions. The ATO says only 2.3% of businesses pay tax bills using a credit card. Labor Minister Tim Ayres says it's not appropriate for taxpayers to absorb the surcharge.
2: The credit card companies are charging too much. That is a charge ultimately on the taxpayers because the ATO has to pay it. It's not the right thing to do. There are alternative ways of paying. And the ATO will work through that with their customers and their stakeholders.
0: Tributes are flowing for former Liberal politician Bruce Baird, who's died aged 84. Chelsea Bowden reports.
3: Bruce Baird's political career spanned two decades, beginning in the New South Wales Parliament in 1984 before entering federal politics, where he played a crucial role in securing the 2000 Sydney Olympics. He was a proud father to three children, including former New South Wales Premier Mike Baird. Prime Minister Anthony Albanese has remembered Mr. Baird as a gentleman and true parliamentarian, while opposition leader Angus Taylor says he was respected across the political aisle as a decent and dedicated man.
0: One Nation Victoria launches its campaign today for the November state election. Unite Against Racism protesters are expected to converge on the launch at Crown Casino. One Nation state leader Warren Pickering says tackling crime in Victoria sits top of the party's agenda.
4: You make that happen by taking a solution-oriented, pragmatic approach, not an expensive one, to ensuring we can get more police on the streets, get our empty stations manned, and ensuring bail laws and sentences befitting of the crimes, mate. There needs to be consequences.
0: New South Wales police say a group of men arrested after two violent physical and sexual assaults in Sydney's southwest were planning a third attack. Chris McCarthy reports.
5: A 31-year-old woman was sexually assaulted at knife point and robbed at a home in Arncliffe 2 days before a 32-year-old woman was attacked and robbed at Bankstown. Three men have been arrested over the incidents. Sex Crime Squad detectives believe they researched the attacks and targeted the women because they were alone and believed they had cash. Commander Virginia Gorman says a third assault may have been prevented.
6: I believe that they were on their way to target another person potentially last night.
5: The 18, 19 and 20-year-olds have been charged with a string of offences and refused bail. Chris McCarthy, Sydney.
0: This is AIR National News.
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0: NRL and Newcastle Knights coach Justin Holbrook could come back to haunt the Roosters in tomorrow's NRL Grand Final. He joined Newcastle this year after serving as an assistant coach under Trent Robinson at the Roosters. Many league greats are tipping his inside knowledge to be crucial. Turning to AFL, and Max Gawn has won his fourth Demons Best and Fairest, taking out the Keith Bluey Truscott Memorial Trophy. The captain finishing with a record-breaking 680 votes. He says even at his age, he still feels the hunger.
8: But to be able to play some good football late into my 30s is the bit I'm most proud of. I think I said this last year, but the longevity part of my career is something that I am extremely proud of.
0: And Cats superstar Bailey Smith has capped off a remarkable 2 years in the blue and white hoops, winning the club's best and fairest. And on a night of football awards, Nick Dacos is Collingwood's Copeland Trophy winner. It's his second club award and comes on top of this year's Brownlow. Turning to horse racing, and the Gay Waterhouse trained Sir Dillius is favourite to take out this afternoon's Turnbull Stakes at Flemington.
9: Well, he's an alpha male, and all the alpha males, especially when both, I suppose when you have two-legged and four-legged, are all pretty good. And he's one of those, you know, he goes out and he beats his chest and he knows it's race day, gets a little bit sweated up and, I'm ready to go.
0: Formula One and Ferrari's Charles Leclerc has set the pace on day one of practice for the Bahrain Grand Prix. Australian Independent Radio News.
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11: And with today's weather, you can expect to be cloudy with a high chance of showers. A good chance of a thunderstorm late this afternoon and evening, with some light winds going from northwest to northeasterly, 15 to 25 kilometres an hour this morning, and then becoming light in the evening. A moderate fire danger in the north coast, Greater Sydney region and central ranges, as well as a bit of a higher chance of fire within the Greater Hunter as it is. So always be wary, especially with this heat coming on. It's a bit of a rainy day here in near 2CHR, so I'm hoping it doesn't pop up here. I would most likely hope, but you know, weird things can happen. Tomorrow, you can expect to be mostly sunny with a chance of fog about the Upper Hunter in the early morning, with a slight chance of a shower along the coastal fringe and not much chance elsewhere. There'll also be a chance of a thunderstorm around the Lower Hunter in the early morning. And overnight temperatures will fall to between 10 and 13 Celsius, with the daytime temperatures reaching 24 to 29 Celsius. Well, you're on 2CHR. I'm Rhys Clark on Easy Listening. I hope you enjoyed the early listening with Greg Clark on breakfast right before this. Time right now is 6 past 9. And well, yeah, we'll get started. We'll begin with The Beatles with Lucy in the Sky with Diamonds, followed by The Police with Roxanne.

And that was Roxanne by The Police. You're on 2CHR, 96.5 FM. Next up, we'll have Aha with Take On Me, and then Weird Al with Like a Surgeon.

And that was Weird Al with Like a Surgeon. You're on 2CHR with Reece Clark on Easy Listening. It's 20 past 9. Next, we'll have Men at Work with Down Under, followed by Andy Williams with Moon River.

You're on 2CHR. Just then was Andy Williams with Moon River. Hope you enjoy that one. Now, we have a request from Joanne from Mayfield. I was able to get... we have Lacey J. Dalton with Black Coffee. Sadly, I was not able to get You Drive Me Crazy by the same person. I apologise for that. Always try to look through the system, but, you know, just sometimes there's a song you think should be in the system, it just isn't there. But still, got one of them down, so, you know, I hope it's good enough, sadly. but still, please enjoy Black Coffee by Lacey J. Dalton, Joanne.

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7: 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Well, next up, we have another request from Joanne. Berlin with Take My Breath Away. You know, I actually managed to find this one, luckily. But yeah, please enjoy this one.

And just there was Madonna with Ray of Light. You're on 2CHR. Time right now is 43 past 9. Should mention, if you want to listen to us online, you can catch our live stream of the radio at 2CHR.org. 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Either way, we'll continue with the music. We'll have Tom Jones with Behind Closed Doors next, and then it'll be The Who with Pinball Wizard.

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